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1: And you know what that means. We ain't gonna stop. We got a new pint-sized personality.
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1: Oh, it's a he?
0: Yep. And we've got a new What Would DZ Do that involves moms.
1: And this one's about a she. Yeah, mom going crazy.
0: Awkward. And don't forget about our back-to-school drive.
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2: 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Thomas Jefferson tried them. 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
1: And you know what that means. We ain't gonna stop. We got a new pint-sized personality.
0: I hope he's as funny as the one last week, but he did do the splits in his submission video.
1: Oh, it's a he?
0: Yep. And we've got a new What Would DZ Do that involves moms.
1: And this one's about a she. Yeah, mom going crazy.
0: Awkward. And don't forget about our back-to-school drive.
1: Donate to fill this wish list benefiting all the kids in Milwaukee. Walk Sean Rasheen.
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0: Like Anakin from Waukesha. 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
1: And you know what that means. We ain't gonna stop. We got a new pint-sized personality.
0: I hope he's as funny as the one last week, but he did do the splits in his submission video.
1: Oh, it's a he?
0: Yep. And we've got a new What Would DZ Do that involves moms.
1: And this one's about a she. Yeah, mom going crazy.
0: Awkward. And don't forget about our back-to-school drive.
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2: I still think you're a jerk.
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4: 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I swear I did not write this in, but I'm dealing with this all the time with Summers and my kids' kids.
5: Okay.
4: My kids' friends, not kids.
5: Your kids' kids? You
4: better
5: kids
4: not have
5: kids?
4: Any kids. I'll kill them. No. It's about asking your kids' friends to bring money for themselves when they're doing summer activities.
5: Oh, boy. Okay. Okay, yep.
4: So, she wrote into the show. She says, "Hi, Allie and DZ. My name is Alyssa. I'm a teacher and love having summers off. Mm-hmm. I usually make most of the plans for my daughter, who is 11, and her friends.
5: Okay.
4: This includes all the fun day trips we like to do since

0: I have the summers off. We go to swimming pools or even just hanging out at home, going to arcades, the movies.
1: They're 11. They're doing all the things right now. They're starting it's the preteens where they want to go to Starbucks and get a little pink drink and do all the little things.
0: I remember taking Hudson and his friend to Target and him going, "You're staying?" And I was like, "Of course I'm staying." And he's like, they wanted me to drop him off at Target. I go, "Boy, get out of my car."
1: They're at the age where they do want to just walk around Target. Yeah. They also want to go to Starbucks, get a drink, but they also want to play at the park for hours.
0: Yes.
1: Right?
0: Yes.
1: So it's like, okay, well, and then wrap it up with a movie.
0: Owen and his friend walked to Burger King the other day, which is a hike. And they kept running into people from school at Quick Trip.
1: Of course they did.
0: And I go, this is so summer.
1: The hummies was out, baby.
0: Everybody's at the gas station. But anyway.
1: It's the old green electrical box. It's Quick Trip now.
0: So true. But nonetheless, this mom, Alyssa, wants to know if she's a jerk for asking the other parents to send their kids along with money. She said, "If it is one friend, I'm happy to pay, but inviting multiple and then buying or supplying food and snacks adds up. Mm-hmm. I even want to go so far as to say, please have them pack a water bottle."
1: I mean,
0: she goes, "I love to make plans. Obviously, I love to get the kids active. I'm a teacher. I want to do stuff, but I'm also lucky to have the summer off, and this salary ain't paying what those parents think I'm doing." So
1: yeah, that's right.
0: So I would like to know, am I the jerk for asking my friends' kids to bring money for themselves, Alyssa? I know why it's awkward, because I've been doing, like I said, my son and his friend, they went to Burger King. I always give them money.
1: A couple dollars.
0: There's some kids I don't give money because I know their parents can hand it. You know, depending on the friend.
1: You know they got money, though, right?
0: Depending on the friend, and I know which parents are going to chip in.
1: We know which friends bring their own money and which friends don't.
0: Or, yes.
1: You figure it out quick.
0: Or rotate with you.
1: No, you figure it out quick, for sure.
0: So, and I don't have a problem with one of my son's friends not ever having money, because I know, he doesn't have, we're more fortunate or whatever. Yeah, right.
1: Sure.
0: If that's the case, fine. But at the same time, I'm becoming broke in the summer paying for these kids. I don't want to pay for these activities anymore.
1: That's what I mean. There's no standard. There's a catch-22, because then you feel bad letting your kids go enjoy themselves being kids, because they want to go buy stuff. And you're going, dang, bro, you're spending my money, though.
0: Owen and his friend got back from Burger King the other day and then said, "We should do something else. Let's go to the arcade." And I went, "Do you have money?
1: Y'all got arcade money?
0: Because Allie's not, dropping you with money, if that's what you think is about these kids."
1: I'm not the cool mom. I'm really not.
0: But some of this is on the parents. I mean, you're right about that. So, I don't know. Is she the jerk for asking the kids' friends to bring money? It seems simple, but it's actually not.
1: It's awkward. And I'm torn because there's no standard.
0: No,
1: right? And you don't really know, because it's dependent on situations.
0: Mm-hmm.
1: But these kids are also in a mode where all they want is to be purchased things.
0: And all the
1: time. We come from an era where we wanted money, we did things for
0: it. We didn't have it.
1: Or it was just no, and the answer was no, and there wasn't anything else.
0: Again, Hudson broke his computer the other day. It was on the way out. It was breaking.
1: Sure,
0: and he looked at me and he goes,
1: "I need a new one."
0: "I need a new one." I go, "Well, maybe this is a great time to start saving for one."
1: "You got new one money, my boy?"
0: I literally said, "Now's the time.
1: Yeah.
0: Start saving.
1: 100%.
0: If this is what you want." And he was like, "What?" And I was like, "Yeah. You heard?
1: Yeah, gee. I'm triggered.
0: I'm triggered the hell out.
1: We can't teach other people's kids financial literacy and responsibility, but at the same time, somebody's got to teach these kids financial literacy and responsibility.
0: But you want to take care of the kids.
1: Well, and a little ice cream cone
0: that's
1: here and there once or twice ain't going to break the bank. But when you do that once or twice all summer long for the whole gang of kids, no, that adds up, bro. All of a sudden, I spent $1,000 on ice cream in 3 months.
0: Uh-huh. Let's take some texts and calls. 414-533-1037. That works for texting or for calling. And we want to know if she's a jerk for asking her kids' friends, "Bring some money for the summer activities, please."
1: You're saying not the jerk, obviously. Come on, you're dealing with it.
0: I know, but then I know the kids that don't have money and why they don't have money, and then I just want to pay for them. See?
1: I can see you saying
0: the bleeding heart in me just wants to pay for the kids that don't have the money.
1: The mama bear going, "Everybody eats.
0: Come here, boys. I got you, babes."
1: I swear, we will go into debt to make sure these kids have a good life.
0: Why are F them kids? Why are we doing this? All right, we'll talk to you next.

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2: I still think you're a jerk.
1: You get to be our moral compass.
2: No, wait, you're a jerk.
1: It's time to find out. Am I the jerk?
3: Look what you did, you little jerk.
4: She wants to know if she's the jerk for asking her friends' kids, or the kids' friends, I'm sorry, I got that backwards, the kids' friends to bring money for themselves because she's a teacher. She loves having summers off, but she's tired of paying for all the kids.
5: You buy everybody snacks and drinks and popcorns at the movies.
4: Gets old.
5: On top of already buying everybody's movie ticket. Come on, son.
4: Gets old.
5: Real quick.
4: All right. Well, I want to start with Amanda in Waukesha.
5: Theme song?
4: A theme song. I said, hey, you know everybody's back. It's almost school time because all the regulars start popping up again.
5: Speaking of return.
4: Yep. Hey, Amanda.
6: Hey, hey. The song's a little more fitting today.
5: Yeah. Hey, I swear it is, ain't it?
4: Girl, what up, G? All right. So jerk or not the jerk for asking your kids' friends to bring money? I'm so triggered by this.
6: Not at all. It's already too expensive to pay for my own family.
4: I know. I don't even want to pay for these kids.
6: I'm paying for other people.
5: So I already got my own list of kids. I'm not adding to your list.
4: Preach.
6: Nope.
4: Preach.
6: And just add it right into the invite. Just say, hey, my kid wants to invite you to go to the zoo on this day. You'd need this much and a water bottle.
5: Oh, that's actually like a field trip.
4: Smart, because like my kids, let's say they go to the movies. Me mm-hmm. and the other parents will
5: coordinate,
4: text about
5: whatever.
4: The movies. And it'll be like, I got the tickets. I got the popcorn. But I love what she's saying about be like, hey, we're going to go to the movies. Can you bring 20 for snacks?
5: Because it's also teaching kids pay your own way, yeah. right? This equalitarian yep. environment of going, it costs this amount to do these things. Yeah. You understand it because you have it. And if you don't have it, you can't go do it because you can't be dependent on other people to pay for you always.
4: You're right, DZ, that part.
5: Yep. You know what I mean? And I know. I
6: make
5: like
6: sure
5: it.
6: That, you know, if your kid is working or doing chores around the house, like, do you have enough money to go and do this?
5: Sure, sure.
4: Exactly.
6: And really pushing that. Like, if you only got 20 and this cost 20,
4: I know,
6: you're out of money.
4: Then I'm always a sucker and I go, ah, screw it, get in the car, let's go.
5: Well, because we also want to go buy things,
4: I know,
5: bro. But
4: I'm the problem.
5: That's our own, like, lack of self-restraint going, no, nah, you're right, I do want to go to Target. Like, no, we don't.
4: I did. I wanted to go to Starbucks and everything.
6: Look around with me.
5: Sure.
6: We can do that. Yeah. And I might throw in a candy bar.
5: Right.
6: But
5: what happened to the days of when we get in this store, don't look at nothing, don't touch nothing, don't ask for nothing? What happened to them days,
4: that's
5: man?
4: That's over. That's long over.
5: We let them touch, look, and ask.
4: In fact, we have 9,000 more choices than when

0: We were kids too. I promise you.
1: No, I like the permission slip though. Bring your 20, bring your permission slip. If it's not signed, you're not getting on the bus. Yeah. Not the jerk.
0: All right, Amanda, thanks for calling. Love you.
2: No problem.
0: Your voice.
2: Love you guys.
0: Bye.
1: Bye. Love.
0: All right, we have a very special surprise as one of our callers. Should we go to them next?
1: It's only fitting.
0: If you were listening yesterday, then you heard our pint-sized personality, Adeline, who was hysterical.
1: Mm-hmm.
0: And she is on the phone with her mom, Ashley. Ashley and Adeline, good morning.
1: Thank you for showing up for work.
2: Good morning.
1: Appreciate you getting here for your shift.
0: Checks in the mail.
1: Morning, y'all. What up, ladies?
0: Oh, hi. Well, what do you think, jerk or not the jerk, for asking those kids? Should they ask the friends to bring money?
2: We said not the jerk.
1: Both of you guys said not the jerk.
2: Let me not say that. I said not the jerk, and Addie said, but you should pay for everything.
1: So Adeline's saying jerk.
0: Adeline. I'm not made of money over here, Adeline.
1: Apparently we are.
2: Right. What do you say, Ad?
3: I think not the jerk.
0: Not
1: okay. So you're switching up.
0: Yeah, you agree with us.
2: See, okay. Yeah, when we called, she said definitely said jerk, and then we said not the jerk, and she said because I don't want to have to pay for anything.
0: Ashley, we know she tells us everything. Your daughter loves to talk, which is why we love her. So let me talk to her again.
1: Spoken like a true princess, though. Addie, she said you shouldn't have to pay.
0: Addie, has your friends ever brought money for themselves?
3: All the time.
0: What?
1: All the time.
0: Who has the most money out of all your friends?
1: Stay friends with them, okay?
0: Which one of your friends is the richest? Which one?
3: It's probably my friend Remy.
1: Ooh, Remy is a rich name.
0: No, no, no, no, no, no.
1: Remy Box of Plenty over here.
3: She lost 11 teeth, and she probably saved up $100.
1: Whoa, she's rich.
0: Dang. I knew you'd give us the goods and you had the money in the circle. All right. Love it. Adeline and Ashley say,
1: not the jerk.
0: Not the jerk. Oh, we love hearing from you guys.
2: Say thank you.
3: Thank you.
1: You're welcome.
2: Have a good day.
1: You too. Bye.
0: Bye, guys.
1: Heard the baby in the back too babbling. They said, not the jerk.
0: So cute. Yesterday, she told us about all her boyfriends in second grade. She told us how her dad cusses.
1: Mm-hmm. The most. People, more than mom.
0: We posted on Instagram and Facebook. Facebook, people were going nuts on how funny she was. They were like, she was like, people were commenting just that they had listened and were dying. So.
1: Literally, people all day long were like, that kid was the greatest. Is that kid hired?
0: And
1: yes.
0: They've
1: all been great.
0: Yeah. Well, we got to go to Bianca in Milwaukee, last but not least. Let's see if she gets out the broom.
1: Is this a vacuum sweep?
0: Mm-hmm.
1: Bianca, buenos dias.
4: Buenos dias. Hi.
0: Hey, buenos dias. Jerk or not the jerk for expecting your kids' friends to bring money or asking them to, I should say.
4: So I say bring the broom. I say not the jerk.
1: Sweep, sweep, sweep.
0: But are we really going to do it, Bianca? Are we really going to tell them to bring money?
4: Yes. I mean, I know what you're saying, Ellie, that if you want to pay for everything.
0: But you can't.
4: Because you want to be the cool mom and stuff like that.
0: Sure. I just want to be the provider. It's the maternal in me. That's
1: you want
0: like,
1: them to have fun.
0: I want them. Yeah. I just want to make their lives happy.
1: You had a good time with me.
0: But I'm a sucker because I'm a sucker.
1: I'm taking care of you. I have to pay for some things. Great. But yeah, we're being suckers right now.
0: Yeah.
1: Because we want to say no, not the jerk for making a parent bring money, but we're not going to make the child go home if they don't bring $20 for the field trip.
4: Yeah.
0: I'm
4: still going to pay.
0: You are. Okay.
4: I'm still going to pay.
1: Yeah. Mm-hmm.
4: Yeah, but I also have 5 kids, so I need a little help.
0: Oh, well, you're probably even more triggered because you send your kids other places, and then when you just take your own, you're broke. So you can't even afford to take your own.
1: Either way, she's paying $1,000 a trip.
0: Yep. Forget it. Forget it, girl.
1: So to her, it's like, what's another kid? Bring it on, man.
0: Mm-hmm.
4: Basically.
1: Mm-hmm.
0: So do you ask your kids' friends to bring money, Bianca?
4: I don't, but I just tell my 13-year-old, like, hey, you know, if they can bring some money, you know, for their own little things, but we still pay for stuff. Mm-hmm. Yeah.
1: Of course.
4: I'm not that jerky either.
0: Well.
1: Yeah, right.
0: Hey, you know, we don't even practice what we preach, Bianca.
1: But that parental instinct kicks in, and we will take care of these babies, because we do remember the time we was out with no money, not able to ask for nothing, and that sucked.
0: I know, it did suck, and then we walked home, and we lived our life.
1: Yep, sounds about right.
0: All right, Bianca, thanks for calling.
4: Thank you.
0: Bye. All right, definitely not the jerk if you ask your kids' friends to bring money for summer activities.
1: Yep.
0: Woo-wee, all
1: Bianca
0: right.
1: Bianca brought the broom.
0: Mm-hmm.

0: It's Allie and DZ. School's out for summer, and pint-sized personalities are on.
1: And these kids got more than a pint-sized type of personality.
0: And you can still enter your kid to be one, too, at 1037kissfm.com.
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0: Like Anakin from Waukesha. So am I the jerk if I don't hire my friend's kid?
2: Yes.
3: Oh! He ain't even need to hear nothing else or ask any more questions.
0: I like it right away.
2: I think that he's jerk because aren't you able to, like, have a job until you're, like, 15 or something? I think that's just a little rude.
0: Or little Anna in Waukesha.
4: Well, I don't have a shout-out, but I have something to say.
0: Oh, go for it. I love this.
4: So, this might disappoint a lot of fans, but I'm actually the next co-host.
0: That could be you.
1: Don't gotta be from Waukesha.
0: We call it Talkesha now.
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1: Buenos dias.
0: Happy Monday.
1: Wepa.
0: We made it. It is Monday morning. I cannot believe it's already August 10th.
1: We're going to keep making it, too. It's insane because we're rolling through it, man. Wow.
0: I know. It's August 10th, which means we only have a few more weeks left until school starts. The state fair kicked off successfully on Thursday.
1: It sure did. We pulled up.
0: We did on Friday. I cannot wait to talk about that with the question of the day.
2: Mm-hmm.
0: And we've got new prizes today. We've got Doja Cat tickets. We've got a new What Would DZ Do? It's going to be a good day. I did wake up and have my entire basketball hoop laying across my driveway.
1: Did it fall or did somebody?
0: It had fallen.
1: Whoa.
0: And you want to hear an even.
1: It was windy?
0: Yeah,
1: like,
0: it was
1: with
0: that
1: those, like,
0: windy.
1: Storms? Yeah, whoa.
0: So when the garage door started lifting, it scared me because I was like, who's in my driveway? Oh, it's the basketball hoop.
1: Not broken,
0: then,
1: though, right?
0: No, not broken.
1: Oh, cool.
0: So somehow, I just pushed it back up. Those things must be made to not
1: break.
0: They're
1: resilient, but, you know, you never know sometimes. Mm-hmm. They're not meant to be, like, thrown over, you feel me? And in high winds, that's kind of what it is. But no, glad it's not broken.
0: It was over, and then I pulled out of my driveway and realized my neighbor's recycling was in his ditch. What a nightmare at 6 a.m.
1: You grabbed that for him, too, naturally,
0: nope,
1: right?
0: Because I was already late. I said,
1: sorry, powder.
0: Nope. It was actually Andrew, the other one.
1: Oh, the other neighbor.
0: So I texted him, and I said, I know this isn't the what you wanted to wake up to on a Monday morning, but your trash is in the ditch.
1: They probably left
0: it
1: too.
0: Have a great day.
1: They was like, man, oh well.
0: He wrote back and said, oh man, thanks for the heads up.
1: Got to get out there a little earlier.
0: Oh,
1: that's
0: so
1: goofy.
0: Anyway. So yeah, the weather was crazy last night.
1: Mm-hmm.
0: But hey, it's Monday and it's a new day and a new week and the fair is still happening.
1: Yeah.
0: So I know they did shut it down yesterday for a little bit. So.
1: Yeah, no, I mean, just because of the weather, I think a lot of the events took a pause because they were like, y'all see how bad this is right now, right?
0: Yeah.
1: Okay, time out from the game.
0: Oh, and we still have our back to school supply drive. Jeez,
1: thank
0: so
1: you.
0: Much going on around here.
1: I say that's the most important because you can text GIVE to 20357.
0: When you text GIVE to 20357, it sends you our Amazon wish list.
1: Mm-hmm.
0: And then you can

0: buy stuff and it sends it to the station. It all gets donated to kids in Milwaukee.
1: That's
0: so thank you in advance. All right. Question of the day is coming up next. Wait till you hear about our weekend.
2: 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Milwaukee's number one hit music station. Yeah.

0: Your body's awake, but your brain isn't. Ali and DZ get your brain going with a question of the day.
1: I just had the biggest, like, berry on ever.
2: Berry on?
1: Oh, it just represents how tired I am from the weekend, man. What a great summer weekend involving the Wisconsin State Fair, everybody.
2: It was so much and so filling, bro. Cup runneth over.
1: My favorite part of the Wisconsin State Fair was the end when we were all leaving Nelly and DZ said, hey, do you need a ride? And I said, no. And then Kelly and Sussex and I started walking towards our Uber, and as we're getting towards Greenfield Avenue, I see a guy hanging out of a window going, Ali! And it was DZ. It was the funniest thing I've ever seen. And I'm like, DZ! And all of Greenfield Avenue is like, what the hell's going on? It was awesome.
2: And then you realize who it is and go, with them two goofballs.
1: Yep. And then you tried to call, which I could not answer because I was trying to find my Uber.
2: Mid-call, I was like, they're trying to find their car.
1: Oh,
2: yeah.
1: I have a great story about my Uber from this weekend. He has an Instagram, and we're going to talk about him later on the show.
2: Say less.
1: Because it was really cool what I learned about my Uber driver. We were at the Wisconsin State Fair with Nelly.
2: Big tings, VIP tings, you know what I'm saying? Food and drink tings.
1: Shout out to all of our regulars and our winners who showed up, including Mike and Waukesha, of course.
2: It was packed.
1: So packed. And Ariana and West Dallas.
2: Literally, I couldn't sit down. It was so packed.
1: That's my only complaint.
2: We couldn't find a seat.
1: We gave away too many tickets this time, and I was like, okay.
2: Which I love. I ain't complaining. I love it. But I was like, hey, y'all want to rotate seats a little bit? Like,
1: a VIP means you get a seat, okay?
2: y'all want to let me sit down for a second?
1: Look, we can give away that many tickets next time, but we better add seats if we're going to do that, because that is not VIP, okay?
2: Need some seats tucked in back.
1: I've never seen so many people storm into the VIP thing, and I'm like, how did you get tickets?
2: We need a church style with the extra chairs tucked in back on the stand, bro. You know what I'm saying? But no, it was

0: such a blast.
1: It was a
0: bro.
1: Fun night.
0: I sweated through everything, man.
1: Dude, I was drenched. Mm-hmm. And the worst part of it was Mike in Waukesha brings the guy he tried to hook me up with.
0: I thought that was the best part.
1: And he brought the guy that he tried to hook me up with. So there I am, drenched, standing next to this guy. And what happened? A listener swept in and gave him her number.
0: Oh,
1: I'm like,
0: whoa.
1: Oh, now we got a damn love triangle.
0: No.
1: Because she didn't know Mike tried to hook me up with this guy. So she's just flirting with him and dancing with him.
0: Now
1: and
0: it's
1: now
0: competition.
1: We got a Kiss FM love triangle,
0: now it's
1: you guys.
0: Now competition we got going on. I oh,
1: mean,
0: snap.
1: Nah, she can. It's fine. I didn't mean it like that. He's cute. But like, I'm not going to fight a chick over a dude. Like,
0: obviously.
1: I don't chase. I attract. Okay?
0: That part. Uh-huh.
1: It's fine. So
0: it was a fun weekend.
1: It was quite a night in the VIP suite at Nellie. Love triangles. Lots of sweating. No seats.
0: It was insane.
1: But it was fun.
0: It was insane. I had a great time. I mean, everybody had a fan too, which was like we were helping keep each other cool.
1: Yeah.
0: Nah, we danced, we grooved, we ate, we drank, we partied. We had a great time with everybody that was there between VIPs, between, you know, listeners, between just fans that we met around, like, oh, Ellie, DZ, oh my God, you guys are great. Like, it was awesome.
1: It was
0: and
1: a great
0: out,
1: night.
0: Shout out to homie Jackson that proposed to you because Ellie's engaged, everybody.
1: Oh,
0: Ellie's
1: my God.
0: Ellie's engaged.
1: How
0: Ellie's
1: did
0: engaged.
1: I forget I'm getting married?
0: I was waiting for you to say it because I didn't think I was going to have to drop it. Allie's engaged. Shout out my guy Jackson, man.
1: You know,
0: I'm walking down the stairs. All of a sudden, some guy's down on one knee.
1: I know.
0: Looking at Allie like this,
1: it
0: hand
1: was
0: up.
1: So romantic.
0: Whoa. I was like, is this for real?
1: You guys, the only problem is Jackson is 14.
0: So he's got to wait a couple
1: years.
0: So
1: I told him I would marry him when he's an adult one day. He was the sweetest.
0: Would you say he had to turn 21 first, right?
1: I told him he had to turn 21. Mm-hmm, so shout out to Jackson. You know who you are. It was so funny. Him
0: 7 years, Poppy.
1: He was on his knee for real proposing at the fair.
0: 7 years.
1: I forgot.
0: I walked down them steps and I said, who is down on bended knee right now?
1: So this is my husband. Leave us alone.
0: Right. I was like, excuse, my bad. I just invite me to the wedding.
1: You know what?
0: G.
1: I didn't know how old he was. I didn't know if he was 20 or 14. I couldn't tell.
0: No. He was the sweetest kid ever, man. He gave me the biggest bear hug when he walked up. He was the greatest.
1: He was a sweetie. So anyway, we had a good weekend at the fair and now I see the phones are ringing. So we want to talk to you guys. We want to know what you do this weekend.
0: It was so much. We only talked about the fair and that wasn't the only thing we did.
1: No, 414-533-1037. Do you have more than a love triangle, huh? and a marriage proposal in one weekend? Top
0: yes.
1: that,
0: yes.
1: okay?
2: Call or text Ali and DZ right now. 414-533-1037.

0: Your body's awake, but your brain isn't. Ali and DZ get your brain going with a question of the day.
1: All right, so we had so much fun at the Wisconsin State Fair on Friday at Nelly that we have so many people on the phone who want to talk about it, including Love Triangle Mike.
2: This guy, yep, of course he had to call in.
1: He would make a mess out of everything. Oh, hello, Michael.
3: Hello, how's it going?
2: What up, dog?
1: Oh, my God. Michael, you are so funny, dude. First of all, we give you tickets to Nelly because, hello, it's your theme song.
2: Naturally.
1: Then I run into you outside of the fair, and you brought the guy you tried to hook me up with last year. And then...
2: Which, that was messy of you, man. Just got to tell you, that was messy,
1: it
2: puppy.
1: Was messy until I went, oh, he's hot, he's tall, he's cute, okay, great. And then he gave some chick, he met a listener, and it all went down the tubes. Thanks for nothing, Mike.
2: Mm-hmm. Way to go.
3: I'm so sorry. I can make the arrangement, but I can't make the long term. No. You know, I don't know. That wasn't the intent, though. That's my best friend.
2: He said I could pass it, but I can't shoot it. I can't score it. I can't cash that bucket, man.
3: I got no ups, you know.
2: I got no ups.
1: I hope he enjoyed
2: Ball
1: it.
2: And
1: actually,
2: chain don't let you jump.
3: Oh yeah, it was so much fun. I was like, man, I felt cool for an evening again. I was like, this is awesome.
2: You're always cool, man. Come on,
1: cool,
2: dog.
1: Mike. What are you talking about? How did you enjoy Nelly at the fair?
3: Oh, it was awesome. That was top moment of my adult life there. That was good.
1: Aw, that's so awesome.
3: It was a good, great group of people.
2: Yeah.
3: You know, and you got your love triangle, and then we got the love octuple group text thing going. I was like, holy cow.
1: Oh, DZ doesn't know about that because he doesn't want anybody to have his number, but we have a little a love text going on between seven of us that were in the suite,
2: that
1: and
2: is
1: it's
2: fantastic.
1: Really funny, and Mike goes, I'm in a text with seven chicks. Like, what am I doing here?
2: Yeah, keep me out of that.
1: And I'm like, DZ's never going to come in this chat ever.
2: I will promptly remove myself from that chat. No,
3: I realized I was getting older. I woke up the next day. I was like, oh, damn, I'm sore. I'm like, I was just shimmy shaking a little bit. And then, like, you got, you know, when Nelly's on, your hands are all up all over the place in the air. And I was like, my back hurts.
2: I saw you up there booty popping. Don't be talking about shimmy shaking. I saw you shaking.
3: I tied my shirt up when Hot in Here came on and Brett saw it. And he was laughing pretty hard. So.
1: Mike was sore. Oh, that's funny from dancing all night.
2: Sciatic nerve was sore the next morning. I'm already known. No, it was so good to see everybody for real.
1: Well, Mike,
3: it was a great time, but thank you again. That was such a moment. It was so much fun.
1: We were
2: coming,
1: glad
2: man.
1: We could invite you, Mike. So
3: it was
1: thanks
3: very
1: for
3: stressful.
1: Coming.
3: I mean, I was trying to dance. I was trying to sing. I'm trying to make sure we don't deliver our baby. I was like, oh my God, what's going on here? I'm like, Ariana, you need anything? Like, you know, you're looking like, and she's like, no, I'm fine. I'm like, sure. I'm like, because I'll go jump somebody for whatever you need. Don't worry.
2: She was there
3: it.
2: Trying to have that baby. That's what you're missing, Mike. She was trying to get that pregnancy over. She was looking to go into labor at
3: That's
2: the state fair.
3: I told her. I said, Nelly's for making babies, not having them. I said, this is a new thing here. I don't know what we're doing.
1: Well, Ariana and West Dallas did not have her baby at the fair, even though I tried.
2: No.
1: I tried a lot. Anyway. All right, Mike. Well, we got some more people on the phone who want to talk about the fair.
3: Thanks again,
1: love
3: ya,
1: you messy
3: love
1: man.
2: Love
1: Bye.
2: Man. Later. Peace.
1: I cannot believe he brought the guy to the fair that he tried to hook me up with. I had never met the guy.
2: Mm-hmm.
1: So we had been texting. I had never seen him.
2: Oh, that's right. Y'all
1: and
2: never
1: I had never met
2: up.
1: Him.

0: So the guy had seen me.
1: And then you just like cut him off, right? Like y'all just never actually went out when nothing happened.
0: I told Mike, I go, I can't text with a guy. I don't even have a picture. Mm-hmm. I just can't. This is bizarre. This is strange. If he didn't know who I was, it'd be different. It's weird. I need something.
1: Yeah, yeah. You got
0: to
1: know.
0: I need to know who I'm talking to. Mm-hmm. Yeah. So anyway, all right. Let's go to, how about OG Lori? She was in our VIP suite at Nelly.
1: Also got to pull up for the party.
2: Good morning. Good morning. Buenos dias.
0: Hey, you probably missed all the other drama, the delivering the baby, the love triangle. How was your time at Nelly?
1: She was vibing. She was in back with me with no seat.
2: It was amazing.
0: And you spent all day at the fair, Lori. So how was that?
2: Disgusting.
1: up until Nelly, it was hot and crazy.
2: I love state fair. Don't get me wrong. But I am not a sun worshiper. It was so hot. Mm-hmm. And getting up so early because I normally get up, 4 or 5 a.m. for work.
0: Yeah.
2: Taking care of the dog. So I was up normal time. Yeah. We spent all day, pretty much at the fair walking around in the hot.
0: How do you do that?
2: All the new sports.
0: How do you go from like 8 to like midnight at the fair? That's amazing, people do that, man.
1: You got to be committed to it. You can do that maybe one day and then you're never going back.
0: I'm like a 1 to 4 girl. Or like 11 to 3.
2: We got there, I think, between like noon and 1-ish.
0: Yeah.
1: Oh, not too bad.
2: But I mean, it opens at 10, so what, 2 hours?
1: Sure,
2: you know?
1: Sure. Mm-hmm. You ate all day, but either way.
2: It was amazing. We a little disappointed in the Sporkies, but
1: Really? What was your favorite thing out of all of them?
0: Or what was your least favorite, too? Yeah.
2: I was so highly looking forward to those birria balls, and I thought they were going to be a little spicier.
1: I do remember her saying that.
2: I like spicy, and they were just bland inside.
1: You got to think, not everybody can handle that spicy. You got to cater to the masses. But I feel you. They got to give you a little extra sauce or something on the side.
2: That's why my first go-to is always the alligator bites with the ghost pepper ranch.
1: Heard.
0: Who says my go-to's the alligator bites at the fair? I mean, it should be like fried Oreos.
1: No, she got with that ghost pepper ranch.
2: I'm not
1: a sweet person, remember? That's right.
2: I'm
1: you
2: not
1: don't
2: a
1: like
2: sweet.
1: You savory. You savory. That is true.
0: Crazy. Lori, it was great to see you.
2: That beer ice cream was amazing.
0: Really?
1: I'm gonna have to go back and try that.
2: It was New Glarus raspberry tart beer infused into a soft serve ice cream.
1: Yum.
2: Delicious.
1: Yeah, I'm actually
0: okay.
1: In.
0: Now I gotta eat breakfast. Lori, we gotta go. You're killing me right now. Love you. Bye.
2: Thank you much. We had a great time.
1: Bye.
2: You guys have a wonderful day.
1: You too. Bye. Love you. Bye.
0: Love you. Last but not least, Autumn's in New Berlin. I mean, we had a time at the Wisconsin State Fair on Friday. Autumn took her shoes off.
1: She let them dogs bark.
0: She had no shoes on in the VIP. She was dancing in the suite. Oh, she was living her best life.
1: Autumn and her man came to party because her man lost his shirt. And I was like, wait, where'd your t-shirt go?
0: He was vibing. They're partiers. You guys are partiers, Autumn. Hey, girl.
3: Good morning.
1: What up, y'all?
0: Did you have a good time at Nelly at the fair?
3: Oh, my God. It was a blast.
0: Nice. Did you do anything else before Nelly, or did you just come straight to the fair for Nelly?
3: We came to the fair probably about 5 o'clock.
0: Okay.
1: Cool.
3: Just kind of walked around, nothing crazy, and then we're
4: going Saturday, so.
0: Oh, okay. Good. So you got another day you can go enjoy, like with kids.
3: Yeah, we're going to take
1: explore.
3: The kids.
1: Yeah, truly same. Explore, right.
0: I'm going to do the same thing. I said that yesterday. Hudson goes, we didn't go to the fair yet. I go, it's been open 3 days. Chill out, my guy. We got this.
1: We'll catch you during the week. Saturday, you bugging.
0: Saturday's the busiest day. I'll probably go on like a Tuesday when nobody's there. That's thanks.
1: Might go today.
3: In the morning at like 10 a.m. so nobody's there.
0: That's the best. That's a great time on a Saturday.
1: Maybe we should do a State Fair pro tips at some point on the show.
0: Yeah. I'm in.
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0: No, I just meant that DZ has your solution. If there was a problem, yo, I'll solve it. Or he might make it worse. It's What Would DZ Do on Kiss FM.
1: All right, so today, what is the problem?
2: What do you do about your brother's car? All right, we got to listen. Full-fledged sibling edition, right?
1: Okay.
2: Allie and DZ, let me give you the full breakdown. Last December, I lent my car to my brother for a few days while his vehicle was in the shop. I didn't establish any expectations, but I regret that now because he returned it completely empty. Despite the fact that I had handed it to him with nearly a full tank of gas. Now, for some context, we're 5 years apart, both in our 40s, and both have established careers and families. Now, fast forward to the other day. Now, my car

0: is in the shop and I'm borrowing his vehicle for the next week or so. Being in his car made me recall last winter and how I was annoyed and ignored, though I never spoke up and eventually just forgot about it. Now I'm wondering, how do I handle this little situation? Do I return the favor? He brought me the car over with a full tank of gas intently after literally filling it up for me. Should I give it back to him on E like he did it to me, or should I be the nice sibling and fill it back up when I return it? This sounds simple, but it's not.
1: Why is it not? It just sounds simple.
0: Do you want to play the petty game back with your sibling, or do you want to just keep it pushing and be grown?
1: Keep it pushing.
0: Really?
1: Yeah.
0: Really?
1: We just talked off the air about not caring about stupid stuff. Come on. Yeah, now you're going to get mad about this. Now you're going to take this to the grave that he didn't fill up your car. Siblings suck like that.
0: A perfect sibling edition of like a rivalry that could continue, right? Yeah. Now you done waited, what, 9 months? 8 months? And you now have a chance to return a little favor. Why not play the petty game back and leave his car on E like he did you? Mm-hmm. Maybe he'll remember. I mean, it'd be nice to just do the cordial thing and go, yeah, I'll be the nice brother. Let me fill it back up for you and return it full. But they done did you bogus. Now, could it have been you were busy, distracted, didn't have time because you maybe had the kids or had to get to work or you had to pick your car up and you forgot or you meant to send your brother money, whatever? Maybe. Doesn't really matter.
1: Yeah.
0: What matters is that now you have the opportunity to play that petty game back. Mm-hmm. Since you never brought it up in the past.
1: So you've been mad this whole time they didn't fill up your car? How long ago was that?
0: I don't know if it's necessarily you've been mad, but more you just now have a chance to rib back.
1: You have to have a grudge and be mad if you're going to play them back for this. You have to be thinking about this.
0: Fair enough.
1: You can't be like, I haven't thought about this. Yes, you have.
0: But it's your sibling, right? Why not? If you guys are both established, good, see what they say. See if they even say anything back about it. Because if they gave you a car filled up with gas on purpose, they might have been expecting you to return it filled on purpose.
1: Mm-hmm.
0: But then again, last year, when you borrowed your car to them, they didn't return it to you with gas. So why not just see where they're at and meet them halfway? Because if they even approach you about it, then you know you got grounds to be like, no, fam.
1: I think they just asked for the car just so they could do it back to the sibling. That's what it sounds like.
0: Really? You think so? You think so? Ooh.
1: Yeah.
0: Ooh.
1: Yeah. Let's go to the phones. 414-533-1037. So the sibling didn't fill up your car, and now you're doing it back to them.
0: You want to. You think you should?
1: You're a real rebel.
0: Maybe not. I don't know. I think it's funny.
1: Slash the tires and call it a day.
0: I think you return the car back on E. An I for an I. An E for an E, if you will. Right? Don't fill it back up with gas. Nah.
1: All right. Let's see what the listeners think. All right. We'll talk to you next.
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0: No, I just meant that DZ has your solution. 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Or he might make it worse. 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
1: Sibling rivalry is the problem today on What Would DZ Do.
2: Do you want to be petty and now return the car back with a full tank like they gave it to you?
1: Yes.
2: Because that's what they did to you last year?
1: With my sibling? Absolutely, I do. Yeah, yes, absolutely.
2: I'm returning it back on me. Why would I give you back a full tank? You just did me dirty.
1: No, I don't even think your sibling's going to notice. I think of stuff my sisters have done. I've probably taken their cars and returned it back and not even thought twice about
2: just it. Just taking it for granted because it's family? So they really might not even care or notice. But see what they say, because if they do say, hey, you gave me my car on empty, you get to go, yes, stupid, like you did me. Duh.
1: Well, Stephanie with an F's on the phone, and she's got some advice. Hey, Stephanie.
2: Hey, Stephanie.
3: Hey, how are you guys?
1: Good. Morning. What do you think that they should do?
3: Okay. I you know, the petty thing, cool and everything, but I think the passive-aggressive approach is a little bit better, personally.
2: Ooh, well, what's the passive-aggressive approach?
1: Returning it with no gas, right?
3: I would text my sibling. Obviously, they're close enough where they lend each other their cars, right? So you can send a text and say, hey, last year you returned my vehicle with no gas in it when I lent it to you. You know, is the expectation the same here? Or, you know, would you like me to fill it up? Then you're letting them know that it irritated you.
2: Obviously, that's your green light, yeah.
3: Mm-hmm. Yeah, but then you're also being the bigger person. And then if they say yes, fill it up with gas. Okay, yes. And if they say no, then hey, you save a little bit of money and you don't have to fill it up then.
2: I do like the passive-aggressive way to bring it up finally after, what, 8-9 months of not saying nothing about it. You go, hey, bro, you want me to return it back to you empty like you did my car or you want a little gas in yours?
1: They don't even probably remember, dude, that they did that to you.
2: No, they really might not.
1: That's the funny thing about it.
3: Right.
2: Mm-hmm. Fair enough. I actually like the advice. Okay, Stephanie.
3: Okay.
1: Stephanie with an F. Love ya. She says text him.
2: Appreciate
1: you.
2: Bye.
1: All right, let's go to Lisa in West Allis. We love her. She's got her own theme song from calling 5 days in a row.
4: Good morning.
2: Morning, Lisa.
1: Good morning. What do you think the sibling should do? Return it with gas in it or hell no?
2: You got a sound mind. Come on.
4: I say just do whatever and where it's at. Turn it back and don't say nothing. Just let it be.
2: Don't gas it at all. Wherever you run it down
4: to. Just do nothing. Just where you're at, just let it be.
1: That's what I would have done.
4: Don't even bring up last time.
1: No.
4: Let it be.
2: Say nothing.
1: Use it and return it with no gas and say nothing.
2: Say
1: I would have done the same like they did. Yeah.
2: Do you guys even think they're going to say anything back? I mean, I feel like as a petty sibling, you might say something back because you clearly are at least half petty.
1: Then I would have said something 8 months ago when I was mad and I would have never let it go if I was still thinking about it. I would have been like, oh, you're giving me your car? Good. I'll be sure to return it on E, you jerk.
2: Cheers. Yeah. Fair enough. All right. Use the gas. Don't say a word, Lisa says.
4: Yeah.
2: Hard.
1: All right. Thanks for calling, Lisa.
4: Love ya.
2: Bye.
1: Somebody said, me and my siblings, we would absolutely do that to each other. But as an adult, I would recommend being the bigger person and just filling up the gas tank. Okay.
2: It could have been as simple as they just forgot. They meant to. Mm-hmm. They didn't. Or they assumed, hey, it doesn't matter. You're my brother. Why would you care? Mm-hmm. You're going to fill it up with gas yourself when I give it back to you anyway. So, yeah, I kind of like the fact that y'all think that they ain't going to care about it at all.
1: No, somebody said when it comes to family or significant others, it balances full circle. Yeah, it all comes out in the wash.
2: Yeah, with...
1: Unless it's a regular thing, they say, then it's a different story.
2: It don't sound like you're regularly borrowing each other's cars if at one point it was last December and then now we're sitting here smack in the middle of some heat weather. You know what I'm saying?
1: Mm-hmm. Well, let's go to Shoop, our resident math teacher who's back to work. School's back in session for some people. Well, the teachers are back at least.
2: Shoop's coming, crunching them numbers again.
1: Shoop, welcome back to work like the rest of us.
5: Hey, all right. Thank you.
2: He said thank you.
1: Now, Shoop, it's good to hear from you. What do you think they should do, this sibling rivalry over the gas, borrowing the car and not filling it up?
5: Well, I think this is more of an am I the jerk question.
1: You are the jerk, but, you know.
5: It's one of those things that, like, you kind of fill up the tank of gas as a thank you for borrowing the car.
1: It's a moral dilemma, but your sibling didn't do that before you, so why are you doing it for them?
2: Yep. Is it the get back?
1: No. You're being just as petty. You're like, let's be petty.
2: Let's start the petty train.
1: Mm-hmm.
5: No need to be petty. You fill up the car. You fill up the car to say thanks for using it.
2: No question. You don't continue it.
1: You lead by example. Shoop would be the teacher in this group. He's like, we do the right thing. We lead by example. Even though they screwed you, screw them. You're not going to screw them.
2: This man swear he got to be the Mr. Rogers bigger person every single time, Shoop. Every single time.
1: How are you so nice to everybody? Don't you ever get mad?
2: What's the secret sauce, man?
1: Come on. What do you do when you get triggered? Do you slip? Are you like psychotic when you finally do get triggered? Like, what happens?
2: You don't even curse. Man says, gosh darn it, bro. Come on, son.
5: You don't want to know.
2: You don't want...
1: Actually, I do.
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1: Buenos dias. It's Allie and Daisy.
0: We had an amazing weekend at the Wisconsin State Fair. And then yesterday I was at the grocery store and saw something that I wanted to give you, DZ.
1: You saw something at the grocery store for me? You know I love me a gift.
0: I know.
1: Just don't like surprises.
0: I know you don't, but it's food. So just go with it, okay?
1: I'm in.
0: Do you remember how last week we were talking about how good the Biscoff flavor is and how we love it.
1: Anything Biscoff.
0: Like, same. It started with the Biscoff cookies, and now they give them out on planes.
1: Every time.
0: Oh, my God. Such a good flavor.
1: The Biscoff funnel cake at the Wisconsin State Fair.
0: Didn't have it, did you?
1: I did.
0: You did?
1: They got a new drink, a cookie butter, which is technically Biscoff, at Wake & Brew, the little coffee spot we'd be going to. Dog, it is the year of Biscoff right now, and I'm here for it.
0: I feel like every cookie place, every cupcake, the Bundt cake, like they all have a Biscoff flavor that comes and goes.
1: I applaud it.
0: So I agree, it is a fantastic flavor. Oh, I love a Biscoff. When I was at the store, I thought of you, and I was like, you know what? I'm going to grab DZ a little something.
1: What?
0: Because made me think of you.
1: Hold on. Should I close my eyes? I feel like I should close my eyes.
0: Close your eyes, because I've never, ever bought this or
1: what's
0: used
1: it. What's happening?
0: He says I hate surprises, and he's like, give me that. Okay, here it is. I didn't wrap it. It's in a Walmart bag.
1: What is it? This mug feel heavy. Ooh,
0: what does it feel like?
1: Nope, I know what this is. You're going to listen.
0: Look at you. What is it? What does it feel like?
1: Oh, man. This is a jar of Biscoff spread.
0: Yeah, Biscoff cookie butter. Yeah.
1: Yes, I'm going home right now. I gotta go. I got things to do.
0: You could just take a scoop of that. So it's Biscoff. What does it say on the outside? Biscoff.
1: It's literally the Lotus brand. The Biscoff
0: cookie butter.
1: It's official, licensed. This is like you got official.
0: It smells so good.
1: This ain't just regular cookie butter.
0: It's
1: this
0: the
1: is the
0: Biscoff
1: branded
0: brand. And it's just at Walmart, and I saw it like on the end of the aisle because of course Biscoff is everything right now, the flavor.
1: I need a
0: spoon. I went, oh, I know. Hold on. Let me get you. I'm going to give this to DZ.
1: You really grab it. You don't got to grab a spoon right now, but if you grab it, I'll take it. You know what I'm saying? I got to see if this is actually officially tasting because by all definitions,
0: Doug.
1: Can dogs have cookie butter?
0: No,
1: asking for a friend.
0: I did give him peanut butter yesterday.
1: Asking for a friend named Doug.
0: Doug heard us looking for. Just put your damn finger in there.
1: Honestly,
0: dude.
1: It is mine.
0: Put your finger in there and tell me how it is.
1: Okay, cool. I just ain't want to be disgusting.
0: I can't eat it anyway.
1: But since it is mine, I will dip my finger. It is my butter.
0: It's the Biscoff cookie butter, and it looks fantastic. Is it too? God, I love Biscoff, and I'm like vicariously like feeling it through you.
1: Hold on, that's good.
0: Really?
1: I will chew and eat on there. I don't care. That's good.
0: What do you think? What do you put that on? The Biscoff butter goes on like bread? What does it go on?
1: I'm about to go home and make a Biscoff butter and jelly sandwich. Yes, that's that you heard me say, or made just the Biscoff butter and sandwich. That's it.
0: Now I wish I had gotten another one, but my kids would destroy it.
1: No, man, you can't give them this. You can't give them this. No, you can't. You cannot enlighten them into this until they're in their 20s. Don't put them on game into this Biscoff cookie butter. My mouth is salivating right now. I really can't. I can't talk.
0: I got you.
1: My mouth is just mush.
0: Well, Biscoff cookie butter, I had to grab one for you, and I'm glad you liked it because I saw it and I went, ooh, DZ and I would both get down with this, man.
1: Thank you.
0: Yay, you're welcome. Happy Monday. I got you. All right, coming up next, a new Am I the Jerk? It involves keeping your past a secret.
1: Oh, dang.
0: From your new partner. Yay. Ruh-roh. And then we've got tickets to see Doja Cat. She's going to be at the United Center in Chicago.
1: You know you want them ticks.
0: Yes, lots to discuss. All before 8 o'clock. Hold on. Don't go anywhere. Kiss FM.

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2: I still think you're a jerk.
1: You get to be our moral compass.
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1: It's time to find out. Am I the jerk?
3: Look what you did, you little jerk.
4: I smell somebody being really shady.
5: Uh-oh.
4: Yikes. All right. It says, Allie and DZ, am I the jerk for keeping our past a secret?
5: Well, it depends on what you're talking about.
4: We got this one emailed to us. You can always email us or slide into our DMs or just email us, amithejerk@1037kissfm.com. It says, Allie and DZ, I've been dating a really great woman for about 6 months.
5: Okay.
4: We decided it was time to start introducing friends and family. We got everyone together last week at a bar, and my girlfriend really hit it off with one of my oldest female friends. We'll call her Bella. I was happy they had so much in common, and I'm looking forward to the future with my new girl. But afterwards, my cousin called and asked how it went since she couldn't make it.
5: Okay.
4: And I said, well, it was great. My new girlfriend and Bella really hit it off, and I'm happy that everyone gets along so well. And so she said, well, did you tell your girlfriend that you had a past with Bella? I said, no.
5: I felt like that's where it was going.
4: There's no need to tell her because we dated over 5 years ago when we were in college for a few years. My cousin said it's shady and I should tell her because if she finds out later that we have a romantic past, she's going to feel betrayed. Am I the jerk for keeping our past a secret? Hiding Henry.
5: Hiding Henry.
4: Code name, of course. And he wanted to be anonymous.
5: Got you.
4: Because he doesn't want his girlfriend to know that one of his best girlfriends he dated at one point.
5: Mm-hmm,
4: awkward.
5: Mm-hmm. Man, this is probably like what? High school, they said? No, college.
4: No, college.

0: They dated in college, and he said it a couple of years, you know. Yeah. And obviously, he said it was over 5 years ago, but they dated in college. So they were adults, and it sounds like they're...
1: Grown enough. Does it say how long they dated? I don't know.
0: He said a couple of years, but it was over 5 years ago in college. So they're obviously like late 20s now.
1: Late 20s, maybe some 30s.
0: Yeah, mm-hmm. And he's met a girl, and now he's like, oh, here's one of my best friends. You have to tell them you used to date someone. I'm sorry. If my man had me around a girl he had a past with and never even mentioned it, I would feel so betrayed.
1: Here's the thing, though, and one thing I could understand about it maybe being an overwhelming endeavor to meet so many people at once. If you're out and about, friends and family, everybody's kind of powwowing.
0: It's a lot.
1: It'd be great to have that immediate, you know, deep conversation like, hey, let me pull you aside. That's an ex of mine, just so you know. You guys are cool. You guys are vibing. Ain't nothing to worry about. In a perfect world. Maybe he's waiting for another time to have that conversation, but it don't sound like you really are motivated to have that conversation at all.
0: You're never going to tell her. Somebody texted in, not the jerk, the past is the past. Right above that says, yes, Henry, you the jerk. She's going to find out and not trust you. That's my fear. She's going to find out you have a history with one of your best girlfriends and you didn't tell her. And now she's like, dude, are you guys screwing around behind my back?
1: It's for me, it's not the jerk because you haven't told her yet. It's jerky if you don't tell her at all. At some point, when you guys have gotten and will continue to get more serious,
0: 6 months?
1: It's only been 6 months.
0: Introducing friends and family.
1: It's now starting to get serious, and now you can have those serious conversations on like, yeah, listen, you know, remember my friend Bella that you met the other day?
0: I used to sleep with her.
1: Full disclosure, we had a past years ago. We're so cool. You could obviously tell there's nothing there. You hit it off with her. You can see how cool she is. There is nothing
0: to
1: worry about.
0: And now she's gonna feel tricked. She's gonna be like, you tricked me. I liked her, and I didn't know that you had a history with her, a romantic history, and now I'm mad.
1: I mean, that's a little forward, and I mean. I think it's a little bit of an overreaction because you have to give these things time. Mm-hmm. Not everybody's going to be comfortable ripping the Band-Aid off immediately, right? Maybe they wanted to feel it out and see how the night went, and now they can tell you. Jerk if you never say it, not the jerk because you haven't said it yet.
0: Okay, is he the jerk for keeping his past a secret? He introduced his new girl after 6 months of dating to friends and family, and he did not tell her that one of his oldest female friends he has a romantic history with, so she has no idea. So he's like, am I the jerk for keeping that a secret? Oh, shady, man.
1: That's really shady.
0: If you didn't have anything to hide, why would you just say, oh, we used to date?
1: It's hard to introduce so many people like that, bro. And what you going to say? Like, hey, this is my mom. This is my cousin. This is an ex of mine from 5 years ago.
0: Well, some people don't want exes around anywhere.
1: Well, and that's a whole nother conversation of how people address jealousy and exes and connecting with exes and staying friends with exes. Some people say you shouldn't be friends with any ex whatsoever, right?
0: There's some kind of romantic history. It feels icky to me.
1: And it always has a chance to re-flourish. You never know. Yeah. Some people are and could be that paranoid, understandably so. Feel this is pretty confident about Hide It Harry that he's maybe just going, I didn't feel Harry. The need to say it right now. But you better say it at some point, Papa.
0: All right. Is he the jerk for keeping his past with one of his friends a secret to his new girlfriend? All right. We'll talk to you guys next.
2: You know how you're screaming at your radio with your opinion right now? The problem is,

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2: I still think you're a jerk.
1: You get to be our moral compass.
2: No, wait, you're a jerk.
1: It's time to find out. Am I the jerk?
3: Look what you did, you little jerk.
4: Well, well, well, he's been keeping his past a secret from his new girlfriend. Hiding Henry did not tell her that one of his best and oldest female friends he has a romantic history with. They dated in college, and he didn't tell her. So he's now introducing her to friends. They've been dating 6 months. Is he the jerk for keeping their past a secret?
5: Henry, this is a little hairy, but clearly y'all were better friends than partners.
4: Jerk! Well, you could be more than friends, which makes me nervous.
5: Well, at one point you were, and it could maybe happen again. But no. All jokes aside, what do y'all
4: think? I think he's a jerk. But Anaya is in Milwaukee, and I don't think she agrees with me.
5: Anaya, morning, Windows DS.
4: Hey, Anaya.
6: Morning.
4: All right, good morning. Is he the jerk for keeping his past with the friend a secret?
6: I'm going with not the jerk. Mm. Kind of same with DZ. Mm-hmm. If he gets to it, that'd be great. Mm-hmm. But
5: needs to.
6: I know, he needs to. I just feel like, maybe he didn't think it was like all that serious. Mm-hmm. Because like they're good friends, and like if the girlfriend is like having a really good time with Bella and Bella doesn't even bring it up, I feel like it's fine. Like,
4: doesn't that make it worse, Anaya? Later you find out your boyfriend used to get with this girl and you're like, oh, we've been hobnobbing all night, she's my girl. Wait,
5: and I can see how that could go left really, really fast. Mm-hmm. But it could also go right, because it's like, oh my god, you guys are clearly cool enough, he's a good dude, you're a good girl, whatever, we could all
4: thanks
5: rock
4: for messing
5: here.
4: It up.
5: Or you know, y'all end up in a throuple at the end of the day, whatever.
4: Oh, hold on, here we go.
5: No, jokes,
4: that's probably
5: jokes,
4: his
5: jokes,
4: dream, not hers.
5: Jokes, not even, man.
4: Oh, man. But okay, so you say not the jerk.
5: It's intimidating. It's overwhelming. Mm. You have to tell her, though. It just understands that you ain't going to do it off rip on the greeting. Like, hey, girlfriend, this is my ex-girlfriend and best friend.
4: I don't like the telling them after the fact. That bugs me. Versus going in united and like them knowing what's going on together.
5: You think telling her in the car, like, hey.
4: You go home and you find out later, you're like, so all your family knew, you dated, everybody knows you have a romantic past with
5: you
4: her.
5: You feel lied to.
4: Kind of.
5: I get what you're saying. I do get what you're saying. You'd feel like everybody else there knew y'all used to date. How come I'm the only person left? Okay. I'm following.
4: All right. Well, Anaya, we got to go to somebody else who does not agree with you, but thank you for calling.
6: Bye.
5: I said not the jerk.
4: All right. Saucy Sandra's on the phone. Lord help us.
5: Lord help everybody.
4: I know. Called 5 days in a row. Got her own theme song. Saucy!
7: Hey there, my friend.
5: Hey. What up, Sauce?
4: It was great seeing you at the Wisconsin State Fair over the weekend in our Nelly VIP suite. Thanks for coming, girlfriend.
7: Great. Thank you for having me. It was a wonderful time. I had so much fun.
4: We had a blast, and hopefully there'll be more. So, Saucy, do you agree with Anaya that he is not the jerk for keeping his past a secret?
7: No, I do not.
5: Question mark?
7: He is a complete jerk. First off, why did you have to admit facts?
4: What do you mean?
5: Why didn't you tell her on the front end? Why didn't she already know about this ex? Well, because it'd been over 5 years, right? I'd assume that you had other exes in between them. No?
7: You want to know about every single ex?
4: Yes, I do, actually.
7: There's something going on there. If you omitted those facts, you need to be honest. And if you feel as though there's something wrong and that's why you omitted the facts, that's where you're the jerk.
4: Well, that's
5: thinking the opposite. He knew nothing was wrong, so why make a mountain out of a molehill?
4: Saucy's saying maybe there is something subliminal going on, and that's why he's not saying anything.
5: Right, I'm following. She's saying the opposite of what I thought.
7: Let's put yourself in your girlfriend's shoes. How would you feel if you hung out with some guy all day? One of her friends.
5: Big dog. What up, big dog?
4: Then you find out they've been intimate lots of times and dated for a long time.
5: Dated 10 years ago or whatever.
4: 5 years ago.
5: 5 years.
4: But in your 20s isn't that long ago.
5: No. And depending on how many relationships, isn't that many bodies ago.
4: It's like an eternity.
5: Fair.
7: Yeah.
5: Listen, it would have to be a conversation, but I would be open to understanding and going, why didn't you feel comfortable telling me on the front end, right? That's what makes it jerky, is never finding out.
7: Yes.
5: 1000% jerk. If we could talk about it and I know, I was a little nervous about you guys meeting at first, didn't know how it'd go, I didn't want to set a negative precedent and start it off where now you go in meeting one of my best friends with a sour taste in your mouth just because we were biblical 5 years ago and neither one of us wants that to ever happen again, right? It's maybe I understand from the perspective of, I wanted this to go so well that I was so nervous, I just didn't tell nobody nothing. Yeah. And now that it went well, hey, baby, that's my ex-baby.
7: Oh, geez. Yeah, no, listen. I still feel it's a little bit jerky. It's still jerky.
4: Claire from Menominee Falls said, OMG, such a jerk. I've seen this exact situation play out, and the girl, best friend, continued to be a problem in the relationship.
5: Ooh, and that's the worry.
7: Yeah.
5: That's the worry.
4: Mm-hmm. All right, Saucy. Well, let's see what the tiebreaker says, because we're split down the middle.
7: Okay, good luck. Much love.
4: Love you. Bye.
5: Peace, bye.
4: All right, last but not least, Lisa is in Sheboygan. Turn up the music. Hey, girl.
0: Good morning.
4: I'm still sweating from the Nelly suite over the weekend. My God, you were there with us as well. A bunch of our regulars got to come with our winners.
5: Gang, gang.
4: And
0: yeah, I got a cramp in my leg that night when I came home.
4: Your
0: and
4: back
0: it's still
4: hurt?
0: Sore.
5: I'm sure you do.
4: Stop
5: that knot
4: yourself.
5: Is still there. That knot is still there, bro.
4: You're not the only one. Nelly did too, because he's 50, okay?
5: He's 51, actually.
4: Oh, my bad. Well, it was a good time. Lisa, seriously, you're the tiebreaker today, because Saucy said big old jerk for not telling your girlfriend that you have a history with one of your friends.
5: Anaya said not the jerk, though.
0: Yeah, no, he's for sure the jerk.
4: Ooh,
0: I mean,
4: amen.
0: I'm not saying at first introduction you have to like spit out that sentence that you had this past with her, but it's got to come up real, real quick.
5: Like in the car on the way home, quick.
4: The dude in him forgot to tell us we need to know these things,
5: and that's 100% accurate.
0: If you've dated someone for a few years, I mean, you've been to each other's like homes for holidays.
5: Y'all lived life together.
0: And
4: in college,
0: it wasn't just a casual couple of dates.
4: You lived together in college, even if you don't live together. You spend the night at each other's dorm or apartment or wherever you live.
5: Exactly.
4: And you go back and forth. So you do
5: might have visited each other's hometowns,
4: at
5: one point.
4: You coexist a lot.
5: Yeah, whether you live together in an apartment off campus or not. Yeah, you coexist a lot.
4: Yeah. You know,
0: it wasn't just him like, oops, I forgot to mention it. That's purposely not sharing the information.
5: Mm-hmm.
0: And why?
5: And seeing how well it went on the back end, he probably went, now I definitely don't want to say nothing because I'm not messing that friendship up if they're already cooling.
4: Mm-hmm.
5: Ooh,
4: Total jerk.
5: I'm following y'all.
4: It's kind of like, is Mike the jerk for bringing the guy he tried to hook me up with to the fair and not tell me?

0: and they were like a super cute couple and they were switching numbers. So I joke that there's a love triangle, but I actually think they're really going to be
1: more,
0: cute.
1: It's really more a love connection.
0: Yeah.
1: I mean, not a love triangle.
0: Be, let them be. So anyway. All right. We have to give away Doja Cat tickets. Then I have a big announcement for the state of Wisconsin.
1: For the whole state?
0: Yeah. Something big is happening.
1: All right. I'm down.
0: You're going to be very excited, I think. Ooh. Let's give away Doja Cat tickets. She's coming to the United Center on October 3rd of this year. Only a couple months away. 414-533-1037. You want to go see Doja Cat? Be caller 30 right now. Good luck.

0: 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Good morning.
1: Buenos dias. Yeah, we are.
0: We got to go to Natasha Lee, who's calling in Milwaukee this morning.
1: Beautiful name. What up, dog?
0: Hey, girl.
2: Hi.
0: Hi. You're one of those names we can never forget. So it's a good name. What are you doing on a Monday morning?
2: I'm just at home. I took the day off.
0: Nice.
1: You're vibing with the day off?
0: Yes,
1: yeah,
0: girl.
1: Like that. We like that.
0: Ooh,
1: yeah.
0: We love that. And still listening at home.
2: Yeah,
0: yes, girl.
1: Real one.
0: We love you for that. Well, we have great news. You're going to see Doja Cat.
2: I love Doja Cat so much. I'm so excited.
0: She doesn't perform that much or tour that much, no. And especially in a while. So this is a big deal. She's going to be at the United Center on October 3rd. And you know how many great songs we play. That's going to be a great show. She got a lot of songs.
1: She's going to go through the catalog too, bro. Yep.
0: Mm-hmm.
1: Yep.
0: So that's
1: even songs you forgot about.
2: Thank you so much.
0: Oh, you're welcome. Have a great time at the show, okay?
2: Thank you.
0: All right, bye.
2: Have a good day.
1: You too.
2: Get
1: bye. Right. She played hooky and it paid off. What?
0: Love that.
1: Good for her.
0: We're going to have more Doja Cat tickets every day this week around this time.
1: Something like that.
0: I am very excited. I got the phone call of a lifetime.

0: this weekend, and it involves the state of Wisconsin.
1: Oh.
0: I am very excited. Somebody's coming to the state, everybody, and we're going to welcome him with opening arms. And I'll tell you who next.
1: You know I'm a welcoming person.
0: It's not even an athlete.
1: Oh, really now? Huh. Who is it?
0: I'm demanding everyone opens their arms for this person. I'll tell you next.
1: You got to roll out the wagon?
0: And I need your help and advice. Hold on. It's coming up next.
2: This is Milwaukee's number one hit music station.
3: You always play the best and the latest jams. I love you.

0: If you creeping, just don't let me find out.
1: Oh,
0: get a hotel, never bring them to the house.
1: Oh,
2: Family meeting. That's why I got dug up on the chair, DZ.
3: Was good.
2: He needs to be here. This is part of it's about our family.
3: Put your headphones on, Doug.
2: Doug,
3: what's
2: you got
3: up?
2: Him? You ready? No, he doesn't. That'd be funny if we got Doug headphones. That'd actually be really funny.
3: Little dog phones.
2: Yeah. Anyway, so basically I have big news, everybody, and I need the whole state of Wisconsin to rally around us and help us out. Because I'm very excited. I got news yesterday.
3: What's up?
2: That my nephew, Charlie,
3: okay.
2: My one and only nephew, I only have one niece and one nephew because I have two sisters, well, I have two step, my sister has step kids.
3: Step
2: and
3: kids.
2: So, yeah, they're technically, you know, my niece and nephew as well. And long story short, my nephew, Charlie, in New York is a junior in high school and is starting to look at colleges.
3: Oh, he's doing that now. Mm-hmm. Oh, it is about that
2: and
3: time.
2: He's a doll. Like, I adore Charlie. He's just a great kid. He's sweet and fun. And he is coming to look at Wisconsin, everybody.
3: They coming out here to check
2: from
3: it
2: New
3: out?
2: York, yeah.
3: Dang.
2: They've been apparently doing all of these college tours.

0: tours, and they have gone to like Florida and all these places, which is such a privileged experience,
1: that
0: by
1: is
0: the way.
1: Really cool to go,
0: I just want to say, getting to go on college tours is not something everybody can do.
1: Hopping on a plane to go visit a school, that is cool.
0: That's cool.
1: Don't know what that's like.
0: Right. So they had already been to like a few different places that he was interested in. And so now, next month, they're going to do, he wants to come look at Madison and he wants to look at the U of I in Champaign, Illinois. So the University of Illinois, which they're both Big Ten, you know, good schools and hard to get into.
1: Right.
0: And so I said to her, I said, all that, he's coming from New York and he doesn't want to look in Chicago, like thinking big city to big city. He's used to living in New York City.
1: Like, he's used to a larger city. So you're thinking he'd like the commodity and he'd be more than comfortable in a
0: in
1: big
0: Chicago.
1: City.
0: I'm like, Madison might be a little small for him, but I said, but then he might also love it. It's a great little
1: the
0: city.
1: The college experience differing, right?
0: Yeah.
1: Like, I did a different, very drastically different thing from my high school to then college at Lakeland. It was a drastically different experience.
0: Yeah.
1: I actually loved it.
0: Yeah.
1: Maybe that's what he's looking for.
0: Maybe. I can't wait. So they're coming out next month. And she goes, so we're going to go tour Madison.
1: That's
0: I go,
1: cool.
0: What?
1: That
0: and
1: is
0: she
1: cool.
0: goes, and then I think she says this nonchalantly. You ready for this? She says, it looks like there's a football game that day on Saturday. So I'm going to try to go to that. I go,
1: girl.
0: Jenny, do you know anything about the Badger football
1: game? You know anything about Camp Randall, girl?
0: She goes, no. I go, are you joking? You've never seen a video or anything?
1: Never
0: she
1: seen
0: goes,
1: the chaos?
0: I go, Jenny, it's the best. They play jump around.
1: Never seen that Red Sea jumping?
0: The stadium vibrates, and it's a total bucket list experience, and everybody needs to experience it, and most people won't. It's like going to a Packer game. Most people never get to go,
1: 1,000,000%.
0: Even a Bucks game. You never know.
1: 100%.
0: So, so she is going
1: That's
0: to take...
1: Cool.
0: So then I said, well, hold on. She goes, well, do you want to come? I go, you're going to go to a Badger game without me?
1: No.
0: This doesn't even sound right.
1: No.
0: I mean, I should be there.
1: Hold on. I just
0: but
1: have
0: then
1: one.
0: How the hell do I get tickets? That was the next problem.
1: I have one more correction. How are you going to be there without us? Because you can't go to a Badger game without me.
0: See, exactly.
1: You know what I'm saying? And you see how the chain happens?
0: Maybe.
1: Now, we can get tickets. That's not a question. We can get
0: tickets.
1: I mean,
0: we could buy them.
1: Right. We can
0: don't
1: get tickets.
0: Don't we know somebody? Isn't
1: but we know people. That's the thing.
0: Every time I've been to a Badger game, which is only a few times, it was an amazing experience. You spend all day in Madison. It's so much fun. You walk everywhere. You go to the game. You walk everywhere after. It's just compact
1: and
0: cute.
1: It's a madhouse.
0: It's a lot of fun, but they were given to me by people that knew people. So it was like somebody that was in sales or somebody that got the tickets or had tickets. And I was like, I don't know anyone that has Badger tickets. That's actually a pretty hot ticket.
1: We got friends in Madison. I think we'd be all right in grabbing some tickets. Yeah, G. I mean, between your sister and just friends that we have in Madison, we'd be all right, bro. I think we'd be all right.
0: Do you think he's going to go for Madison? I don't know. They're so different.
1: I don't know if I want to ask you this on air.
0: What?
1: But I'm
0: ask
1: going
0: me
1: to.
0: Anyway.
1: Does Charlie seem like a partier?
0: That's a great question. Because, you know what?
1: You feel me?
0: No.
1: Okay. Well, then maybe not.
0: No, if you want me to be honest, and here's the thing.
1: Are they a serious kid?
0: No, he's actually got a lot of person. He's very social. He's had to be told to be quiet in class because he likes to talk.
1: Oh, yeah.
0: But I wouldn't call him a partier. That being said, he does have a lot of friends. He's very athletic. So he literally does, like, he goes from sport to sport. You know,
1: so
0: he's playing basketball to soccer. Then he does tennis. He is in a ton of sports, and he loves them. Like, I go to visit them, and he goes to play tennis for fun on Sunday. Like, he's a kid that likes to do sports.
1: He might fall in love with Madison. There's a huge athletic community that aren't involved in athletics in Madison themselves.
0: He's
1: right?
0: not going to do sports in college.
1: No. But that's what I mean. If he wants to play tennis, he's probably going to find a whole group of like tennis homies that aren't on the tennis team that he could play tennis with.
0: He already knows what he wants to major in, which is business. Grab one of the lines.
1: UW is a huge business school.
0: I know, and that must be why they decided to come look at Madison.
1: Yeah.
0: So if you're just tuning in, my nephew Charlie, who's a junior in high school in New York, is going to come look at Madison, and I'm excited.
1: Yeah, we're excited for this.
0: Hey, Kiss FM, who's this?
2: I just wanted to call and say good morning.
0: Oh!
1: This guy.
0: And Racine.
1: Let's
0: whatever.
1: Get you right,
0: look, if you don't have Badger tickets, what are you calling for?
2: I've never seen a football game ever.
0: Really?
1: So you've never been to Camp Randall
0: either.
2: I've never even been to a basketball game.
1: Period. Period. Not at UW.
2: Period.
1: You're talking about ever.
2: Never.
1: Ever?
0: Am I hearing correctly? Tony, is this a joke?
2: Yeah. No.
1: You gotta change that, Tony.
0: You've never been. A lot of people never get to go to Camp Randall and experience a Badger football game, you know?
1: But he's never gone to any live sporting event. Wow. He's talking about like he's only ever watched sports on TV.
0: Well, high school you'd go, but you mean professional?
1: Right, pros.
0: Pros.
2: Or college. Kind of all of it.
1: You didn't even go in high school like that, huh? That's crazy.
2: Correct.
0: You know what I've never been to is a hockey game.
2: The chain.
1: We might be starting to change because we got to bring Tony with either there or to another game.
0: Oh, he was calling to get in on our Badger tickets.
1: He's the next in line.
2: Yes. No, you know, put me in on the chain.
1: I'm going to hang up on
2: my way.
0: No, I got to figure out how to get my nephew here. I got to go, Tony. Love you. Bye.
2: Later,
1: man.
0: You know, there's a lot of people who have never been to a Badger game.
1: This is true.
0: Man. All right. You guys want to chime in? Give me some advice. Tell me how to get my nephew here. How to get Badger. Everything about Matt is how do I get Charlie here, you guys?
1: All the above.
0: How do I get my nephew here? We'll talk to you next.
3: 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Always.

0: me trying to force my nephew to come to Wisconsin? You're right about that.
1: I support.
0: 103.7 Kiss FM. My only nephew, Charlie, he's fantastic. He is the best kid ever. And he lives in New York with my sister, Jenny, and her husband, Mark, my brother-in-law. And he's going to come look at Wisconsin next month. And she, my sister called and told me, and I went, what? And they were going to go to a Badger game. She has no clue anything about the culture of Badger games.
1: They don't know nothing about nothing. They're not huge into like the sports, and he's not playing sports in college, so why would they know?
0: He's going for business school, so he's going to look at Madison. Dave's in Mequon. I want to pull him up because he said his whole family went to Madison.
1: Really now, Dave?
0: Hello, Dave.
2: Hi.
0: Hi, friend.
2: Yeah, I have twin brothers and sisters and another sister. They all went to UW-Madison, they go to Badger football games. First, the student tickets are kind of tough to get because you have to get... go to the movie theater.
1: Okay, that's cool. Love the babies in the
0: so bag. Wait, the student ones are like impossible, right? Because it's the student,
2: ones. Yeah, they're really hard to get, but they have scalpers, and usually Badger game parties start at like 7 a.m.
1: Yeah, you gotta get there early. They tailgate from like the day before.
0: So, I remember getting up at like 6 a.m. and driving to Madison to party for games on Saturdays.
2: So that's if he can make it to the Badger football game.
0: He will, because he'll be with his mom, my sister, so they have... That's my other fear, Dave, is that the culture of drinking in this
1: state is going to shock them, and they're going to be like, nope, you can't go to UW. Nope.
0: It might be a shock to the system when they see, because it's not that way everywhere.
1: Here's the thing. If they were touring UW on a random Thursday, great. Yeah. They're touring UW on a Saturday into a Sunday with a Badger football game at that, dog. Like, you don't know.
2: They do the beer bongs from the second story.
1: See? And that's because they don't

0: got a third story. You feel me?
1: My sister is going to die. My sister with the cardigan and their wine glass is going to die. You guys are going
0: to
1: be great.
0: So maybe we need to stop gassing UW up so much so they don't know about the culture and it's a surprise.
1: Wait, so Dave, how do you, to get regular tickets is actually, I want to know.
2: There's a lot of scalpers.
0: Okay. Yeah, there is.
1: Okay.
2: So you'll be able to get tickets.
1: I feel like people always have them, but there are people in like sales and business guys who know somebody and give me tickets.
0: It really depends on where you want to sit. That's all.
2: Mm-hmm. Right. And the students usually sell their tickets too.
0: Mm-hmm.
1: Yeah. Well, Camp Randall. Like,
0: they need pizza money, so they're going to slang that ticket for the $20, $30.
1: They sell the ticket just to drink all day.
2: They got their parents buying the tickets, and then they just sell them to their friends.
0: Correct.
1: Oh, that makes me angry.
0: That's exactly what happens. You're giving away too much game, Dave. Dang, man. Your whole family did go there.
1: Well, Dave, now that we're on the topic, do you have any tickets for September 19th?
2: I wish I did. I'd be there.
1: Dave, hey, we love you. Thanks for calling in and sharing your Madison pride and knowledge.
0: You got
1: this
0: the
1: morning.
0: Lore, man. Keep an eye out on them tickets, man. Love check back there. In. Love, right, man. Bye. Bye, babies. Bye.
1: All right. Megan is in West Dallas. If you're just tuned in, I'm trying to get my nephew. He wants to come on a college tour to Madison next month. And my sister's like, oh, we're going to go to the football game. It's going to be great. I'm like, do you know what happens?
3: I think there's
1: the best ever.
3: There's a football game at Camp Randell. Have you ever heard of that?
0: She's going to die. Camp Randall and two, you about to die.
1: Oh, girl, the whole stadium's going to vibrate when they jump around. I can't wait.
0: You're going to vibrate without jumping around.
1: Megan, how do I get my nephew here without telling them all of these things?
4: Well, okay, so I actually went to Madison.
1: Oh, hey, snap. Hey, let's hear. Nice.
4: So, yeah, so that was 2014 to 2018, so mm-hmm. I don't know if it's different.
1: Yeah.
4: But they definitely getting student tickets, Dave, was correct. Yeah. Like, it is more difficult. A lot of the kids, they'll also know which games go for more money, mm-hmm. and they will sometimes charge you $100, $200 for a ticket.
1: Well, I don't want to. Here's the other
0: who
1: thing.
0: Do they play on the 19th? Do we know yet?
1: Yeah, it's Eastern Michigan. Which
0: it'll be all right. You'll get $40 tickets.
4: Yeah,
0: it'll be all right.
1: I don't want student tickets, though.
4: Yeah.
1: Yeah.
0: That's not a high ticket. I hate to say it.
1: No, you're
0: going to find tickets for less than $100.
1: But
0: guaranteed.
1: The problem is the Michigan people drive over. That's the damn problem.
0: Well, yes.
4: You can get some online. I think it's like, you know, just like the regular seats and stuff. The student tickets are typically only like season tickets most of the time.
1: I don't want student tickets. Why would I want to be? Yeah. I want to watch the student section, not be in
0: not
1: it. The student
0: it?
1: Section is amazing to watch. Oh. Yeah, you got to watch it.
0: You want to be on the other
4: it.
0: Side.
4: I've only ever been in it,
1: what?
4: And it is really fun.
0: Yeah, I'd rather be in it. I need them tickets inside, dog.
1: You guys, if you've never seen it, Google Camp Randall at a football game.
0: Who
1: and
0: likes
1: just
0: to
1: enjoy.
0: Watch the mosh pit? I want to be in the mosh pit.
4: It's definitely a different experience. It's a lot of fun, but like I think Madison, the culture of Madison is really just kind of depends on the person that you are too.
1: I agree, and I told her that I'm like you have to be that. It is a culture thing, and it depending on where you come from, and so and I mean culture thing in a lot of different ways, politically, size of the city, the vibe of the how much is about education, probably more in Madison.
0: Yeah. You can and can't do.
1: The culture is different for sure.
0: Yeah, separated from Milwaukee, G. Mm-hmm. Yes.
1: Yeah.
4: Right? I mean, I had a hard time there because I am not the social type. I'm not a drinker. I'm not a person. I mean, I got my degree.
1: She went there because she was smart.
4: I got through it. But it was very difficult. My cousin also graduated from Madison, and she had a completely different experience than me. She had a group of people, though. Like, I think the big thing is you have to find, like, a group of people that you can trust.
1: Mm-hmm. Absolutely.
4: That, like, are also academic, too, because you don't want to go there. And I've seen
0: only
4: people
0: party.
4: Who have gone too much and partied, and they did not finish.
1: Yes, you flunked that was out, me. Bro. Hey, Megan.
0: No, you didn't flunk out, though. You just chose to start your career.
1: I got on academic probation, and then I stopped going. I went back, and I just never finished. So I was going, like, part-time and working full-time, and I was like, I don't even need a degree, and, like, hopefully I don't need a degree, you know?
0: And look at you now.
1: Look at me now. Okay, so all right, that's interesting. Okay.
0: But maybe maybe Charlie, your nephew's experience would be similar to Megan's. Mm-hmm. Doesn't sound like he's a big partier. Doesn't
1: but
0: sound like Megan was.
1: Here's the thing, though. I was like curious and fun. Didn't become a huge partier until college. That's when you have the freedom. That's when you meet friends and you have a new community. And now you're living on your own and you're like, I can do whatever I want whenever I want. This is crazy.
0: This is crazy, right.
1: It's pretty awesome.
0: Could be a shock if you ain't got that community to be like, hey, we could be crazy, but we also got to get these grades done, bro.
1: Uh-huh. Yeah. You could flunk out.
0: Heard.
1: So. All right. Well, thanks for calling, Megan.
4: Yeah no problem. Bye. Have a good day.
0: You too. Let's go about them tickets.
1: I'm just going to put a check in the mail to get Charlie here, you guys.
0: I'll throw $5 at it.
1: You will?
0: Mm-hmm. Only $5, though.
1: Lori from Cedarburg just wanted to chime in because she actually was on the field in the marching band for a Madison game.
0: What?
1: Yes.
0: Lori.
1: Lori.
5: Morning.
1: Were you in the marching band at Madison, or you just got to go?
5: So, back in 2000, mm-hmm. when I was a freshman in high school, they did this marching band day at the Camp Ronald. Mm-hmm. So, any local high school could bring their marching band up. You got to sit in the stands and play at halftime.
0: Oh, that's cool. During a game.
1: Cool. Uh-huh. So, you did
5: that. And so, I was like, yeah, but I have had two cousins go to Madison. Well, it's not the big party or drinkers. Mm. They had a great experience. Mm-hmm. And it just all depends on finding your clique and the group that you want to be with.
0: Yep. Mm-hmm.
5: Granted, yes, our drinking culture can be a shock.
1: Mm-hmm. Yeah, it can.
0: For anybody that ain't from Wisconsin like that, no. G. Facts.
5: Mm-mm. Yeah. Mm-hmm. But I've gone to camp, stayed in the dorms for like a 4-H camp. Mm-hmm. And we had a great time because it's a nice campus.
1: You're so a 4-H girl. Like it just fits you so much. I love it. She's like, I went to 4-H camp.
0: Every
1: I love
0: summer.
1: That about you. I love that about you, Lori. Oh, man.
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1: Buenos dias.
0: Buenos dias. So, it is happening. We have a school supply drive going on right now, and you can help out local kids in Milwaukee and Waukesha through Sharp Education, because if you actually text the word give to us, you're going to get our Amazon wish list. 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So to do that, you just text the word give, G-I-V-E, to 20357. Pretty simple.
1: It's really simple. 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But yeah, that goes to kids in Milwaukee, Racine, Waukesha. Shout out Sharp. Shout out us. Shout out you for even texting G-I-V-E, give, to 20357. And hopefully you can give something. It'd be awesome.
0: And you know, this week is officially, Hudson has prep camp this week for middle school.
1: Prep camp.
0: Yeah, he goes for half a day because he's never been to the middle school. It says he's leaving elementary. He's been there for 6 years, and now he's going into seventh grade. So from 8 to noon, one day this week, they have all the seventh graders in, and they do tours. They show them around. They show them where the classes are. It's like a meet the teacher without the parents, because they're in seventh grade. Like, they're fine.
1: Right, right. They're
0: so
1: good.
0: I'm going to drop him off this week, and he's going to go do that. But it led to us talking about back to school shopping, because we're doing our school drive. Hudson's getting ready. Your wife's going back. Mm-hmm. Everybody's going to go back soon. Mm-hmm. And I was telling our boss and you that we never went back to school clothes shopping in my house ever.
1: Like ever. At the end of the summer, you didn't buy like a couple fits and shoes.
0: Like, everybody always is like, oh, we got to go back to school shopping. And I'm like, never happened. We got clothes when we needed them. My parents never went out in August and bought us new clothes for the school year. Didn't happen. We got them when we needed them.
1: You just got them as needed.
0: And it wasn't that often. So there was no way my parents were going to buy us a whole new wardrobe. They just weren't those people.
1: Well, and it didn't have to be like a whole new wardrobe.
0: Even if they had it, they weren't going to do it.
1: But it was just like a fresh shirt or two. A new pair of pants, like something new to at least get you through like the first day of school with like a fresh fit on.
0: People get new shoes.
1: Never got a whole wardrobe. Never in my life got a whole wardrobe.
0: But my parents, what people do when they go back to school shopping and get stuff for the school year, right?
1: Some people get a couple things. Some people do get a whole wardrobe and like clothes to grow into. It all depends, right? And really, growing up really poor, I ain't gonna lie, all I got was, you know, a couple shirts from like Walmart, a pair of pants or two.
0: Something
1: usually
0: new.
1: Usually a hand-me-down, right? Like, I usually got used jeans, and then I got like new t-shirts, and then I'd get a pair of shoes from Payless, right?
0: Why do we feel like we need new clothes though at the beginning? You know what I mean? Like, we disappear for 3 months.
1: Yeah.
0: And it's not based on us growing or getting bigger because of the age, you know, and then you might outgrow them. It's just funny to me that we do it in August, because there's no guarantee they're going to stay in those clothes versus when they grow and they need them. You know what I mean?
1: It did usually catch up with me that I needed you know, bigger, the next size. I needed, higher quality, whatever, because I was running through them shoes like crazy. And once I started doing sports, my parents were like, okay, we really can't buy the cheapest shoes for this guy anymore.
0: Yeah.
1: But for some people, it really is just like the gumption of, you got to have fresh everything. You got to have brand new shoes. I love, and I will always say, I am a proponent of dress to impress, right? And dress for what you want in life. So that first day of school, you got to show out. You got to have the fresh shoes, new pants, or new as they could be, and then a fresh little tee to represent out there clean.
0: Yeah,
1: always first day of school, fresh fit no matter what.
0: I loved picking out my outfit. Did you guys get to go back to school clothes shopping? 414-533-1037, because people always made you feel like, I felt like I was the only one who didn't
1: that
0: do
1: didn't?
0: It. Yeah, because it was such a big deal as far as advertising and people talking about it, and I always felt like I was the only one who didn't go back to school clothes shopping, and I'm like, does everybody do? So when I became an adult, I was like, we're not buying you clothes at the new school year.
1: It wasn't
0: not
1: your
0: necessary.
1: Routine.
0: No.
1: We just did a little back to school shopping with my dad over this weekend, because

0: We saw him.
1: Your dad's going back to school?
0: We hadn't seen him, but no, we got lunch with him.
1: Yeah.
0: He wanted to see the boys, right? So yeah. He hadn't seen them, our youngest, Danny and Sammy, in a minute, our babies.
1: Yeah.
0: So we met up, and we coincidentally ended up at a mall, of course. You do your rounds, and then my wife went, well, we do need to go back to school shopping soon. And of course, Grandpa went, well, let's go right now.
1: Aaron did it.
0: And my dad, yeah, he forced us to go back to school shopping, bought the boys some clothes, and he just wanted to. He thought, oh, it's back to school season. I was like, well, you never thought about this when I was a kid.
1: Right.
0: You never wanted to go buy me new fresh fits.
1: They don't like us. They just like their grandkids. You know that.
0: We just did this weekend.
1: Go to line one. I was saying that my parents never took us back to school clothes shopping. Hi, Kiss. Who's this?
2: It's not about the pasta.
1: Oh, it's my favorite girl, Monica.
0: Monica.
1: We love Vanderpump Rules. It's not about the pasta.
0: What up, dog?
2: How are you guys?
1: Monica's a teacher, too. So, yeah, but you and you went to school. We never went back to school clothes shopping. Was this a thing for you?
2: Never.
1: Oh, okay.
2: Never.
0: So, ever.
1: It wasn't just me.
2: I grew up with a lot of siblings, so it was a lot of hand-me-downs.
1: Yeah, same.
2: But I just want to piggyback on what DZ said about dress to impress.
1: Mm-hmm.
2: So your dressing to impress does not have to be new. Mm-hmm. You just got to look clean and feel good about yourself.
0: Exactly.
2: And I really am a component for that. Because if you feel good, your attention span is there. You're like ready to go. You're ready to start your day.
0: You're not worried about it. You're not worried about how you feel. You're not worried about your appearance.
1: Mm-hmm.
2: A lot of kids, it could be just the haircut or getting your hair done.
1: Mm-hmm.
2: So any kind of newness just feels good and you feel like you're ready for the year, you know?
0: Mm-hmm.
1: Yeah,
0: you show you right on that. Yeah. Ooh, a fresh cut does have something to do about it too. Yeah,
1: the
0: buddy.
1: First day of school is exciting, you know, getting ready. I mean, everybody remembers what that feeling was, whether you were nervous or excited.
0: Yep.
1: Because it's funny,
2: still laid out my hand-me-downs.
1: Yeah.
2: You know what I mean?
0: Of course.
1: Same, girl.
0: Of course.
1: Same.
2: You tried it on. You were like, this is what I'm wearing for whatever day it was. I feel like we never started on a Monday. They don't start on Mondays anymore.
1: Mm-hmm.
2: You know, that first week is like a half week.
1: Mm-hmm.
2: So,
0: right.
2: But you laid it out and you were like ready to go.
1: Totally.
0: And even if the shoes weren't brand new, they were definitely clean though. They were definitely clean though.
1: So exciting.
2: You wiped them down.
0: You wiped them down. Little toothbrush and everything, girl.
1: I love that.
2: You guys, also, I just want to commend you guys on the radio station for doing your back to school drive. Like, as a classroom teacher, we appreciate that.
1: Thank you.
2: People that are listening, if you can't get on and give an Amazon wish list, if you are picking things up and they're 10-cent crayons or whatever, all of that matters.
0: You're right.
2: So it doesn't have to be
1: send a $5.
2: Elaborate.
1: I agree. Send one $5 thing to the station and donate. That's going to help one kid or 10 kids. Yeah.
0: Just send the $5 with the gift card if you don't know what to actually get, right?
2: Exactly. You know, I know a lot of people are at the grocery stores and they'll see, you know, the grocery stores lure you in and they got like the 10-cent pencils or whatever.
1: Yeah.
2: And they're like, my kid doesn't need that. Some kid needs that.
0: Mm-hmm.
2: If you've got the means to buy it, bring it into the station, donate it. It will get used. I promise you.
0: Mm-hmm. Monica, you're a real one for that. Thank you.
1: Monica, thank you for leading
2: you
1: the youth
2: guys,
1: and being a teacher.
2: Hey, have a great rest of the summer. It's not over yet.
0: Nope.
2: Maybe I'll see you at State Fair.
1: Yes,
0: that part,
1: girl.
0: That part.
1: All right, love you, Monica. It's not about the pasta. Bye.
0: Bye. It is about the kids, though. So text GIVE, G-I-V-E, to 20357 to get the Amazon wish list Monica was talking about.
1: It's very simple. You don't have to buy just because you text.
0: Nope.
1: It just shows you the wish list, and then you make the decision, all right?
0: It ain't nothing but a text. It's unlimited now anyway. We don't pay by the text no more.
1: No. People are texting in things like, we would get the basics, like new socks, new shoes, shirts, a pair of jeans or two.
0: Mm-hmm.
1: I feel like the trend started when you needed to buy school uniforms for the year. Yeah, we never had uniforms. I grew up with our regular clothes. You know?
0: I disagree. See, and same, we only ever got the basics, but I thought a uniform took that out of it because then
1: you didn't buy new school clothes.
0: Everybody
1: Thank
0: was
1: you.
0: In the same little shirt, the same little tan pants and the skirts or whatever. That took that out of that for me.
1: Jen in Vegas said, it's funny you're talking about this. It's my son's first day of school today. They start early in Las Vegas.
0: Facts.
1: Love that you're listening on the Odyssey app. Hey, girl.
0: You got a fresh fit on there?
1: Did you guys go back to school clothes shopping? We'll talk to you next.
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0: 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Good morning.
1: Buenos dias. What's good?
0: I'll tell you what's good. I never got back to school clothes. Like, we never went back to school clothes shopping. So when people say that, I'm like, what? Mm-hmm. But this came up because we're doing a back to school drive here at Kiss FM. It's super simple. Oh. We have a Amazon wish list. And if you text give to 20357, it'll send you the wish list and you can donate and they'll send them right to the station and help the kids in Milwaukee. So
1: we appreciate you.
0: We do. But we're talking about going back to school clothes shopping. Let's go to Mike. I mean, Babe in Hartford.
1: You heard that name in forever.
0: I know. Where have you been?
1: What up, Babe?
2: Good morning. Good morning.
0: Well, hello, Michael.
2: We always got one or two outfits for back to school.
0: Okay.
2: And then it was usually like a week or two before school started.
1: Yep.
2: And we were told, do not touch those clothes.
1: You can't wear it until school starts. Yes, sir.
2: And you wanted, and we always wanted, you know, you wanted the shirt to be nice and crisp. Mm-hmm. You didn't want to have to wash it and then it shrinks, you know, stuff like that. And then we always got a new pair of shoes and you always got your last haircut like 2 or 3 days before school started.
1: Just so such a guy fresh. Thing. Still fresh. Yep.
0: Yeah, oh, that's buddy. Funny. Yep. I told Hudson he was going to get a haircut this week before he went to his little prep camp. And he goes, oh, that's the worst thing you can do. It looks awful. I have to let it grow back in for a few days before anybody sees me, Mom. I'm like, you are so high maintenance for somebody that doesn't brush their hair, okay?
1: Facts, though.
0: Like, are you kidding me right now?
1: It depends on how fresh you want it, too. I'm the kind of cat I'll get the haircut the night before school.
0: Yes.
1: If yep. I can, just so it's the cleanest possible.
2: Mm-hmm. I do that now with holidays and stuff. I'll go, like, 2-3 days before Thanksgiving, 2 or 3 days before Christmas. You know, like, I try to plan my haircuts right ahead of the holiday, because you never know when a picture's going to get taken.
1: That's
0: totally,
1: right.
0: Totally.
1: And he still be hanging out his clothes, so it's not all wrinkly when it's brand new for Christmas.
0: I can't wait until we see Mike again, and it's not a holiday, and I can just take a picture when he's the least expecting
1: it. Out here looking
0: it.
1: Rough? When he's like, out here sucka! Looking rough?
2: Well, hey, you didn't come to Nolan's birthday party, you would have saw a fresh haircut there.
1: No, we want to catch you when you're lacking. We want to catch you lacking.
0: He's not mad at me at all, is he?
1: No, you're not throwing shade.
0: I'm going through it, Mike. He's like, oh, if you'd showed up for my kid's birthday party.
1: Maybe you would have seen the haircut.
0: I'm sorry, Mike. I can only handle so much. My God.
2: That's all right. It happens.
1: We worried about the love triangle, man. Not no birthdays.
0: I mean. All right, Mike. Love you.
2: Love you guys, too.
1: Love, man. Good to hear from you, Mr. Fresh.
0: Somebody said, fresh fit for sure. He's going into seventh grade. First year he cares. He better care. Hudson better care.
1: Seventh grade is about that time, man. You, if not, it will start. Even if it isn't day one, by like week two.
0: Yeah.
1: You'll see it. He'll be like, can you take me to go get a haircut?
0: Totally. And he bet if he doesn't, I will, because he looks crazy.
1: That part.
0: Make sure you text the word give to 20357. I know somebody texted it to our other number. No, you got to text that to 20357, and then you will get the Amazon wish list back if you want to donate to our back to school drive. Thanks in advance.
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1: I still think you're a jerk.
0: You get to be our moral compass.
1: No, wait, you're a jerk.
0: It's time to find out. Am I the jerk?
2: Look what you did, you little jerk.
3: I smell somebody being really shady.
4: Uh-oh.
3: Yikes. All right. It says, Allie and DZ, am I the jerk for keeping our past a secret?
4: Well, it depends on what you're talking about.
3: We got this one emailed to us. You can always email us or slide into our DMs or just email us, amithejerk@1037kissfm.com. It says, Allie and DZ, I've been dating a really great woman for about 6 months.
4: Okay.
3: We decided it was time to start introducing friends and family. We got everyone together last week at a bar, and my girlfriend really hit it off with one of my oldest female friends. We'll call her Bella. I was happy they had so much in common, and I'm looking forward to the future with my new girl. But afterwards, my cousin called and asked how it went since she couldn't make it.
4: Okay.
3: And I said, well, it was great. My new girlfriend and Bella really hit it off, and I'm happy that everyone gets along so well. And so she said, well, did you tell your girlfriend that you had a past with Bella?
4: Mm-mm.
3: I said, no.
4: I feel like that's where it was going.
3: There's no need to tell her because we dated over 5 years ago when we were in college for a few years. My cousin said it's shady and I should tell her because if she finds out later that we have a romantic past, she's going to feel betrayed. Am I the jerk for keeping our past a secret? Hiding Henry.
4: Hiding Henry.
3: Code name, of course. And he wanted to be anonymous.
4: Got you.
3: Because he doesn't want his girlfriend to know that one of his best girlfriends he dated at one point.
4: Mm-hmm,
3: awkward.
4: Mm-hmm. Man, this is probably like what? High school, they said? No, college.
3: No, college. They dated in college. And he said it a couple of years, you know?
4: Yeah.
3: And obviously, he said it was over 5 years ago, but they dated in college. So they were adults. And
4: yeah.
3: It sounds like they're
4: grown enough. Does it say how long they dated? I don't know.
3: Just said a couple years in it, but it was over 5 years ago in college. So they're obviously like
4: late 20s now. Late 20s, maybe some 30s.
3: Yeah. Mm-hmm. And he's met a girl and now he's like, oh, here's one of my best friends. You have to tell them you used to date someone. I'm sorry. If my man had me around a girl he had a past with and never even mentioned it, I would feel so betrayed.
4: Here's the thing though, and one thing I could understand about it maybe being an overwhelming endeavor to meet so many people at once. If you're out and about, friends and family, everybody's kind of powwowing.
3: It's a lot.
4: It'd be great to have that immediate, you know, deep conversation like, hey, let me pull you aside. That's an ex of mine, just so you know. You guys are cool. You guys are vibing. Ain't nothing to worry about. In a perfect world, maybe he's waiting for another time to have that conversation, but it don't sound like you really

0: are motivated to have that conversation at all.
1: You're never going to tell her. Somebody texted in, not the jerk, the past is the past. Right above that says, yes, Henry, you the jerk. She's going to find out and not trust you. That's my fear. She's going to find out you have a history with one of your best girlfriends and you didn't tell her. And now she's like, dude, are you guys screwing around behind my back?
0: It's for me, it's not the jerk because you haven't told her yet. Mm. It's jerky if you don't tell her at all. At some point when you guys have gotten and will continue to get more serious.
1: 6 months?
0: It's only been 6 months.
1: Introducing friends and family?
0: It's now starting to get serious, and now you can have those serious conversations on like, yeah, listen, you know, remember my friend Bella that you met the other day?
1: I used to sleep with her.
0: Full disclosure, we had a past years ago. We're so cool, you could obviously tell there's nothing there. You hit it off with her, you can see how cool she is. There is nothing to worry about.
1: And now she's going
0: to
1: feel tricked. She's going to be like, you tricked me. I liked her, and I didn't know that you had a history with her, a romantic history, and now I'm mad.
0: I mean, that's a little forward, and I think it's a little bit of an overreaction because you have to give these things time. Mm-hmm. Not everybody's going to be comfortable ripping the Band-Aid off immediately, mm-hmm. right? Maybe they wanted to feel it out and see how the night went, and now they can tell you. Jerk if you never say it, not the jerk because you haven't said it yet.
1: Okay, is he the jerk for keeping his past a secret? He introduced his new girl after 6 months of dating to friends and family, and he did not tell her that one of his oldest female friends he has a romantic history with, so she has no idea. Yeah. So he's like, am I the jerk for keeping that a secret? Oh, shady, man.
0: No, that's really shady.
1: If you didn't have anything to hide, why would you just say, oh, we used to date?
0: It's hard to introduce so many people like that, bro. And what you going to say? Like, hey, this is my mom. This is my cousin. This is an ex of mine from 5 years ago.
1: Well, some people don't want exes around anywhere.
0: Well, and that's a whole nother conversation of how people address jealousy and exes and connecting with exes and staying friends with exes. Some people say you shouldn't be friends with any ex whatsoever, right?
1: There's some kind of romantic history. It feels icky to me.
0: And it always has a chance to re-flourish. You never know. Yeah. Some people are and could be that paranoid, understandably so. Mm-hmm. Feel this is pretty confident about hiding Harry, that he's maybe just going, I didn't feel Harry. The need to say it right now, but you better say it at some point, Papa.
1: All right, is he the jerk for keeping his past with one of his friends a secret to his new girlfriend? All right, we'll talk to you guys next.
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2: I still think you're a jerk.
1: You get to be our moral compass.
2: No, wait, you're a jerk.
1: It's time to find out. Am I the jerk?
3: Look what you did, you little jerk.
4: Well, well, well, he's been keeping his past a secret from his new girlfriend. Hiding Henry did not tell her that one of his best and oldest female friends he has a romantic history with. They dated in college, and he didn't tell her. So he's now introducing her to friends. They've been dating 6 months. Is he the jerk for keeping their past a secret?
5: Henry, this is a little hairy, but clearly y'all were better friends than partners.
4: Jerk! Well, you could be more than friends, which makes me nervous.
5: Well, at one point you were, and it could maybe happen again. But no. All jokes aside, what do y'all
4: think? I think he's a jerk. But Anaya is in Milwaukee, and I don't think she agrees with me.
5: Anaya, morning, Windows DS.
4: Hey, Anaya.
6: Morning.
4: All what right, good morning. Is he the jerk for keeping his past with the friend a secret?
6: I'm going with not the jerk. Mm. Kind of same with DZ. Mm-hmm. If he gets to it, that'd be great. Mm-hmm. But needs to. I know, like, yeah, he needs to. I just feel like, maybe he didn't think it was like all that serious, mm-hmm. because like they're good friends, and like if the girlfriend is like having a really good time with Bella and Bella doesn't even bring it up, I feel like it's fine. Like,
4: doesn't that make it worse, Anaya? Later you find out your boyfriend used to get with this girl and you're like, oh, we've been hobnobbing all night, she's my girl. Wait,
5: and I can see how that could go left really, really fast, mm-hmm. but it could also go right, because it's like, oh my god, you guys are clearly cool enough, he's a good dude, you're a good girl, whatever, we could all
4: thanks
5: rock
4: for
5: here.
4: Messing it up.
5: Or, you know, y'all end up in a throuple at the end of the day, whatever.
4: Oh, hold on. Here we go.
5: No, jokes.
4: That's probably his dream, not hers.
5: Jokes, not even, man.
4: Oh, man. Okay, so you say not the jerk.
5: It's intimidating. It's overwhelming. Mm. You have to tell her, though. It just understands that you ain't going to do it off rip on the greeting. Like, hey, girlfriend, this is my ex-girlfriend and best friend.
4: I don't like the telling them after the fact. That bugs me. Versus going in united and like them knowing what's going on together.
5: You think telling her in the car, like, hey.
4: Yeah, because you go home and you find out later. You're like, so all your family knew? You dated? Everybody knows you have a romantic past with
5: her? You feel lied to.
4: Kind of.
5: I get what you're saying.
4: I do
5: get what you're saying. You'd feel like everybody else was there knew y'all used to date. How come I'm the only person left? Okay. I'm following.
4: All right. Well, Anaya, we got to go to somebody else who does not agree with you, but thank you for calling.
6: Bye.
5: Bye. I said not the jerk.
4: All right. Saucy Sandra's on the phone. Lord help us.
5: Lord help everybody.
4: I know. Called 5 days in a row. Got her own theme song. Saucy.
6: Hey there, my friend.
5: Hey. What up, Sauce?
4: It was great seeing you at the Wisconsin State Fair over the weekend in our Nelly VIP suite. Thanks for coming, girlfriend.
6: Great. Thank you for having me. It was a wonderful time. I had so much fun.
4: We had a blast, and hopefully there'll be more. So, Saucy, do you agree with Anaya that he is not the jerk for keeping his past a secret?
6: No, I do not.
5: Question mark?
6: He is a complete jerk. First off, why did you have to admit facts?
4: What do you mean?
6: You know, like omit.
5: Oh, why didn't
6: admit,
5: you? Why didn't
6: omit,
5: you tell her like, on the front end?
4: Omit.
5: Why didn't she already know about this ex? Well, because it'd been over 5 years, right? I'd assume that
4: we
5: you
4: don't
5: had
4: care.
5: Other
4: we're
5: ex,
4: women.
5: You had other
6: it
5: exes in between them. No.
4: No, I want
6: obviously.
5: Do you want to know about every single ex?
4: Yes. Facts, yes, I do. Actually,
6: there's something going on there. If you omitted those facts, like no, you need to be honest. And if you feel as though there's something wrong, and that's why you omitted the facts, that's where you're the jerk.
4: Well, that's
5: I was
4: why
5: thinking the opposite. He knew nothing was wrong, so why make a mountain out of a molehill?
4: Saucy's
5: right?
4: saying maybe there is something subliminal going on, and that's why he's not saying anything.
5: Right, I'm following. She's saying the opposite of what I thought.
6: Let's put yourself in your girlfriend's shoes. How would you feel if you hung out with some guy all day?
4: My dog!
6: Some guy, one of her friends.
5: Big dog. What up, big dog?
4: Then you find out they've been intimate lots of times and dated
6: how
4: for a long time.
5: Dated 10 years ago or whatever.
4: 5 years ago.
5: 5 years
4: ago. But
5: five
4: in your 20s isn't that long ago.
5: No. And depending on how many relationships,
4: in your
5: isn't
4: 40s,
5: that many
4: it's
5: bodies
4: like an eternity.
6: Yeah.
5: Listen, it would have to be a conversation, but I would be open to understanding and going, why? And why didn't you feel comfortable telling me on the front end, right? Like, that's what makes it jerky is never finding out.
6: Yes.
5: 1,000% jerk. If we could talk about it and I know, like, oh, I was a little nervous about you guys meeting at first, didn't know how it'd go. I didn't want to set a negative precedent and start it off where now you go in meeting one of my best friends with a sour taste in your mouth just because we were biblical 5 years ago and neither one of us wants that to ever happen again, right? Like, it's like maybe I understand from the perspective of I wanted this to go so well that I was so nervous I just didn't tell nobody nothing. And now that it went well, hey baby, that's my ex baby.
6: Oh geez, yeah, no, listen. I still feel it's a little bit
4: Claire
6: jerky.
4: From,
6: yeah. Still jerky.
4: Claire from Menominee Falls said, OMG, such a jerk. I've seen this exact situation play out and the girl best friend continued to be a problem in the relationship.
5: Ooh, and that's the worry.
6: Yeah.
5: That's the worry.
4: Mm-hmm. All right, Saucy. Well, let's see what the tiebreaker says because we're split down the middle.
6: Okay, good luck. Much love.
4: Love you.
5: Love,
4: bye.
5: Peace, bye.
4: All right, last but not least, Lisa is in Sheboygan. Turn up the music. Hey, girl.
0: Good morning.
4: I'm still sweating from the Nelly suite over the weekend. My God, you were there with us as well. A bunch of our regulars got to come with our winners.
5: Gang, gang.
4: And
0: yeah, I got a cramp in my leg that night when I came home.
4: Your
0: and
4: back hurt?
0: Sore.
5: I'm sure you do, bro.
4: Stop
5: that knot is still there. That knot is still there, bro.
4: You're not the only one. Sure. Nelly did too because he's 50, okay?
5: He's 51, actually.
4: Oh, my bad. Well, it was a good time. Lisa, seriously, you're the tiebreaker today because Saucy said big old jerk for not telling your girlfriend that you have a history with one of your friends.
5: Anaya said not the jerk, though.
0: Yeah, no, he's for sure the jerk.
4: Ooh,
0: I mean,
4: amen.
0: I'm not saying at first introduction you have to like spit out that sentence that you had this past with her, but it's got to come up real quick.
5: Like in the car on the way home,
4: the
5: quick.
4: The dude in him forgot to tell us we need to know these things.
5: And that's
4: okay?
5: 100% accurate.
0: Because if you've dated someone for a few years, I mean, you've been to each other's like homes for holidays.
5: Y'all lived life together.
0: It wasn't just a casual like couple of dates.
4: You like lived together in college, even if you don't live together. You spend the night at each other's dorm or apartment or wherever you live.
5: Exactly.
4: And you go back and forth. So you do
5: might have visited each other's hometowns, right?
4: You coexist a lot.
5: Yeah. Whether you live together in an apartment off campus or not. Yeah, you coexist a lot.
4: Yeah. You know,
0: it wasn't just him like, oops, I forgot to mention it. That's purposely not sharing the information.
5: Mm-hmm.
0: And why?
5: And seeing how well it went on the back end, he probably went, now I definitely don't want to say nothing because I'm not messing that friendship up if they're already cooling.
4: Mm-hmm.
5: Ooh,
4: Total jerk.
5: I'm following y'all.
4: It's kind of like, is Mike the jerk for bringing the guy he tried to hook me up with to the fair and not tell me?
0: Yes.
5: Yes.
4: Michael in Waukesha.
5: So like it works out. Yes, the jerk. Like Lisa said, yes, the jerk.
4: Should have been an Am I the Jerk today. Lisa, we love you. Thank you so much for calling. You have a good day, okay?
0: Love you guys.
5: Love, bye. Bye.
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5: And you know what that means. We ain't gonna stop. We got a new pint-sized personality.
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5: Oh, it's a he?
1: Yep. And we've got a new What Would DZ Do that involves moms.
5: And this one's about a she. Yeah, mom going crazy.
1: Awkward. And don't forget about our back-to-school drive.
5: Donate to fill this wish list benefiting all the kids in Milwaukee. 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
1: 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We start at 6.
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What up? It's Brew. Some buzz around MySpace that could be making a return. If my first friend isn't automatically Tom, don't even bother. I guarantee everyone's remembering their embarrassing song they had on their profile back in 2008. 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
2: My fiance is so mad at me. 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It's Brew. 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And then she's like, I just bought you a travel case less than a year ago. 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I think secretly deep down, I just wanted to buy a new bag of clubs. What was the delusional thing you convinced yourself was a good financial decision? 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At the

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0: 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Jenna, hey, what's up? It's Brew. What was like the most delusional thing you convinced yourself was a good financial decision?
1: I bought a $400 espresso machine because I convinced myself it would pay for itself over time. You know, by not buying coffee. It did not.
0: You know, I can't make it like Starbucks still. How do they get the foam like that?

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It's 11. And what's up? It's Brew.

0: 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What's up today, Karen? It's Brew. What was the delusional thing you convinced yourself was a good financial decision?
1: 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That's what I convinced myself of anyway. Yeah.

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1: It's Brew, and a class action lawsuit is being filed over the Cyclospora lettuce outbreak, with customers seeking at least $200 if they bought contaminated lettuce from Taco Bell items. Somewhere a lawyer had to seriously type out the words explosive diarrhea damages.

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Big or small, I always want to hear your good news, your little wins from the week. Let's get some good news rolling next for your Monday. All the feels is coming up next.

0: feel-good story you didn't know you needed. Here's all the feels.
1: Yeah, your good news. Send that to me every day at The Bruce Show. I want to shout you out. Brandy, what happened today?
2: This is really small, but also life-changing. A butterfly landed on my hand. I felt like magical princess fairy. I had a Disney moment.
1: My mom always says that, like, my grandma who passed away is like a butterfly. It appears when she's a butterfly. So that would make me tear up too and be like, there's grandma. I love that story.
2: Oh, she says hello.
1: How come she's not coming over here? This is ridiculous. Hanging out with strangers.
2: But you still got the message.
1: That's true. I love that. That's giving us all the feels today. Send me your good news at The Bruce Show. We'll share that tomorrow. And let me get you today's quote. Life gets a whole lot better when you stop asking, what if it doesn't work out? And start asking, what if it does?
0: The Bruce Show. Let's go. Cattail. Summer playlist loading. Always songs that hit you just right. Right in the feels.
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1: Monday should be like the least amount of choices you have to make possible. We're all easing back into this thing. What's up? It's Brew. 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

live on the free Odyssey app. Ready to hear your top four songs of the day? Play that beat! Woo! It's Brew's Beats, number 4.

It's still so wild to me. What a talented family. That dude is the brother of Audrey Hobart. You know, she sang that Sumi song. She just performed at Lollapalooza. It's Malcolm Todd kicking off Bruise Beats today. Your top four songs. Zara Larsson checking in at number three.

your runner-up on the countdown, Bruise Beats, your Monday countdown, the top four songs. It's Olivia Dean on top today. Yeah, so easy to fall in love.

Yeah, it's Brew, and I'm a guy who likes to wonder how things work. Like, I know there's a scientific reason out there, but, like, planes I don't get. And glow sticks. That's got to be messed up lately. How do glow sticks work? Why do they glow like that? I don't

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1: Brew, what's up, Ryan? What's something you would sell a kidney for?
2: I would give my kidney away to taste Dipping Dots for the first time again.
1: Oh, man, I want to throw back. 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

What does it mean when you have like the opposite of good luck right now? 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
1: What up? 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Some buzz around MySpace that could be making a return. 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
1: Whoa, do you believe this? 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Okay, so turns out me sitting on the couch in the AC, recharging, that's me using air quotes, feels like a pretty responsible financial decision on my part. Being lazy's pay.

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1: Hang out for a brand new Love 'Em or List 'Em coming up next. 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Just saying that out loud sounds insane. Hang on, though. She'll give you the full details, and we'll decide if she should love 'em or list 'em next.

0: One date, one story, one big decision. Brew has the juicy details, the good, the bad, and the, are they serious? With Love 'Em or List 'Em.
1: What's up, Rebecca? You got a doozy going on today. What's up?
2: Yeah. Hey, Brew. So, here's my problem, okay? I have no problem with people being friends with their exes, but this guy I'm currently dating, he still sends his ex a birthday gift every year. Not a text.
1: Oh.
2: A gift. Like, last year it was a custom bracelet because it reminded him of her.
1: Oh.
2: And, yeah, exactly.
1: Not
2: and
1: trying
2: he
1: to
2: says
1: laugh.
2: It's just because he cares about her as a person, but... Am I, like, being insecure, or is this way too intimate? Like, love him or list him?
1: Wow. Oh, my gosh. I feel like our listeners are going to go in on this dude. But let me just say, like, there's a difference between, like, being on good terms and then continuing to emotionally invest. And this is what kind of what it feels like, you know?
2: Right? It's a lot.
1: Let me get you some feedback, some input on this from our listeners, and we'll help you decide tomorrow if you should love him or list him, all right?
2: Thanks.
1: Of course. All right. Hit me up today at The Brew Show or call me. Her boyfriend still buys his ex birthday gifts. Is this too much? Any follow-up questions I should ask? And should she love him or list him? Let us know today on the show.
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0: 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We'll dive into this more tomorrow. Love them or list them. But your first initial thoughts and feedback. Her boyfriend still buys his ex a gift for her birthday. She's like, is this weird? What do you think?
1: I'm sorry, but he is shopping for his ex's birthday more than I shop for my own family. Yeah, there's something wrong with this picture.
0: Yeah, not a great

Okay, this cloned Usher situation. I don't know if you saw online, but people were saying that there was a fill-in, a body double for Usher performing over the weekend. He bit that. He sipped that in the butt. He said, "You can't clone me." I don't know what to think. I know it was really him, though. Jeez, it's crazy on the internet. 103.7 Kiss FM with Bruno Mars. For just a

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Harry Styles, American Girls. I saw a clip of him on stage wearing some shorts, some Hoochie Daddies. He was Hoochie Daddy Maxi, man. 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

Olivia Rodrigo with Drop Dead. Back to school time, so gotta get the kids the school supplies. 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Thank you.

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1: And you know what that means. We ain't gonna stop. We got a new pint-sized personality.
0: I hope he's as funny as the one last week, but he did do the splits in his submission video.
1: Oh, it's a he?
0: Yep. And we've got a new What Would DZ Do that involves moms.
1: And this one's about a she. Yeah, mom going crazy.
0: Awkward. And don't forget about our back-to-school drive.
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0: 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We can't wait to see you. We start at 6.
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